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0: It's hard to say that I'd rather stay awake when I'm asleep, because my dreams are bursting at the seams.
1: Something new starting Tuesday with Jared and Katie in the morning. 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

0: Jared and Katie in the morning.
1: You know how I know when Jason's not doing a compliment? He finishes it with, oh, go ahead.
2: But go ahead.
3: Oh, yeah. Yeah, he tells you to, yeah, you can finish.
1: He's like, you're fat. Go ahead. Like, yeah. He gets it in like the dick. Go ahead. Yeah. Go ahead.
2: I know. I think he said it out loud and didn't mean to.
1: Yeah.
2: I think that in his mind, he probably went, yeah, we know. But it was like, oh, it was
3: an accident. Well, that came out the old yapper. That's supposed to stay in the noggin. Whoops.
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0: 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Wake up!
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3: There's a man whose order at McDonald's in the McDonald's drive-thru was so large, it required a manager's approval. And no, shockingly, it wasn't Jared ordering for just himself. It was not.
4: Sometimes there's like, no, sir. This is not good for you.
5: I'm going to need dessert for you today. I need an egg McMuffin, and I need 11 big breakfasts with the hotcakes.
6: Hmm. You said 11 big breakfasts with hotcakes?
5: 11, yes.
6: Okay, just a warning, that will take probably a while.
4: That's their code for being like, we don't
3: want to
4: do it.
3: We're not, yeah. And we don't want to, yeah.
4: Yeah, it's like, it's weird that the dad is filming it. I guess because maybe they just do large orders and they get this all the time, or people are questioning.
3: Apparently has 8 children.
4: Wow.
3: And so his order is legit.
4: Wow.
3: But so they probably get this all the time.
4: Yeah.
5: Well, I got 8 hungry kids at the house, so yeah, that's cool, bro.
4: The house.
6: Oh. Give me a second, I need manager approval.
7: What if you went around the drive-thru twice?
5: Need manager approval.
6: Anything else you do today?
5: No, that'll be it, man.
6: All right. You're looking at 83.34 at the next window.
4: That's just for breakfast.
5: Okay, thanks, guy.
4: Guy.
3: Thanks, guy.
7: But my point is, like, if he went through twice, it would have just been 4 each, and they would not blink an eye.
3: They wouldn't even think
7: about
3: it.
7: You'd have to get manager approval, and it shouldn't take that long.
3: And what do you, like, you're not going to get your food till you pay.
4: Right, but they start making it as soon as you order.
3: It could be a waste.
4: I mean, I can see as a manager, like, if they've been pranked before.
7: Mm-hmm. Yeah.
4: I mean, I'll be honest, I regret this now, but at the time being stupid, is that we had this coach that we didn't care for. It was after we had left middle school, but he was like, hated for some reason.
3: Mm-hmm.
4: Like every class I went through was like, oh, I can't stand, I hate that Bob Barker, that type of thing.
3: Uh-huh.
4: And I remember one night we pranked, and you're dumb, you don't think. I was not even Landon's age, Jason's, I was like 16. Mm-hmm. And we prank called and we ordered like $150 worth of pizza to his house.
3: Oh.
4: And that's before they had verified credit cards, they didn't really ask for it. And so they show up with $150 because you're like, ah ha ha. But then now as an adult, I'm like, oh, that screwed over the pizza place.
7: I would still do that now.
4: Yeah.
7: I will say this. The other day you mentioned, Jared, on the air that you went to Cookout first, the
4: yes.
7: fast food place,
3: mm-hmm.
7: got stuff, and then on your way home, you stopped at Wendy's.
4: I did.
7: As soon as I came into the house last night, Carol's like, tell me Jared really didn't do that. Is disgusting.
3: And it wasn't like necessarily on your way home.
4: Right.
3: It was, mm-hmm. you shoved the cookout in your face.
4: I could have waited to get home to eat the cookout, uh-huh. but I was so hungry I ate it within 2 minutes.
3: Yeah.
4: Oh yeah, Matt, you would be proud of me.
8: I'd love to hear this
4: before your weight loss journey. Mm-hmm. But yeah, I went to cookout, got the cookout tray, hamburger, fries, mm-hmm. nuggets, honey mustard. Got 2 Diet Cokes because I went there because Eli, my son, wanted stuff from there, and he wanted water. Mm-hmm. I'm like, okay.
3: Okay.
4: So I'm like, no, I got to pay for the drink anyway. So I got 2 Diet Cokes because I'm healthy. And I'm driving down mm-hmm. the main street, and I'm seriously 2 miles down the road, and it's gone. I mean, I'm like, boom. Then I go, and I'm like, I see a sign for Wendy's. I go, huh, they got that new spicy chicken sandwich.
8: Mm-hmm.
3: Just saw a sign for Wendy's.
4: I just finished eating 2 minutes ago, and I went through the drive-thru and got another combo, and I ordered a cookie. Which I didn't even know Wendy's had cookies.
3: You didn't tell us that.
4: I forgot about that.
7: It's worse.
4: Mm. It's delicious.
3: Okay. Wow.
4: The cookies are huge, too.
3: So you got the chicken sandwich. Did you make it a combo?
4: You know, I should have. I regretted not making a combo.
3: Uh-huh.
4: But the new spicy chicken's big.
3: Like, okay.
4: The bread's big and all that stuff. I did that. And by the way, I ate that before I got home, which was like 3 minutes away.
7: And Matt, when you were on back in the day Ozempic, because Jared was supposed to be taking the Chinese Ozempic,
3: mm-hmm.
7: could you even have done that?
8: No, I would not have. No chance.
4: But before Ozempic, when you were colossally fat, when you're like 400 pounds, you did stuff like this, right?
8: Before Ozempic, I would order. I would be more prepared at the first one.
4: I've never even felt hungry enough to do that. I couldn't believe how hungry I was after eating all my cookout.
8: Yeah, like I used to order multiple combo meals, and I would always get the extra drink because I would want them to think it was for someone else.
3: Oh my gosh.
4: Yes.
8: That I was taking it to. Like, I would roll through the drive-thru and order enough food, and I would say, yeah, if I could get a drink tray so I can carry all this in whenever we get there.
3: knowing you'll park in the car.
8: Yeah. None of the food was making it. None of the food was making it.
4: And knowing now, like, they don't care.
3: They don't care.
8: No, they don't care.
3: I know.
4: But it is funny how we were like, no, no.
3: It's our own shame.
7: And when you got
8: and
7: home,
8: I would make the reason I ordered two was because I wanted car food and I wanted home food.
7: Oh my gosh.
3: Wow.
8: I don't want to, I've got the food sitting right here. I have no patience to wait. So I needed to order something that was easily eaten in the car. Nuggets, fries, depending on where you would go, maybe like cookout, you do a wrap.
4: Yeah.
8: Soft taco from Taco Bell, because you can't eat a hard taco in the car while you're driving.
3: It's very difficult.
8: So you'd have to order certain things that was the car food, and then you would order certain things that was the home food.
4: Nice.
8: So that would be something that would translate better and not ruin or spoil on the ride.
4: Did you do this, and I know we gotta go here, but did you do this when you were married to Hannah? I mean, while you've been married, I should say.
8: We were married. Yeah, I think we were married. Either married or dating.
4: Would you come home with it and just be like, I've only ordered one thing because you already ate the other one?
8: Yeah, I would. I would probably. Yeah. I vividly remember one time there was a deal at Arby's.
3: It was December 12th.
8: You got.
4: It was 7:15. It was an autumn day.
8: Four roast beefs for $10.
7: Oh my gosh. Yeah,
8: I said, what a deal.
3: I remember that deal.
8: Yeah, I was like, what a deal. And so I'm in the car and I'm like, well, I'm going to go ahead and eat one. Mm-hmm. And I was like, but they need Arby's sauce. And so I would stop at a stoplight. I'd put the Arby's sauce on it and then I would eat it. And then I got home and I'm like, oh, I ate them all. And then I told her because she saw me throwing the Arby's bag out.
4: Home and I was like, I ate them all.
8: I had no intention of giving her any of them. Yeah, right. I had just planned on eating two maybe in the car. And then I got home and was like, I'm having two for lunch. And then she was like, what'd you get? And so then I was bragging. I was like, I got the great deal, greatest deal. It was four roast beefs. And she looked me dead in the face and said, that's eight slices of bread. And I was like, man, you know, when you say it like that.
4: And a pound of meat.
8: It really hurts.
4: Yeah. And
8: yeah.
4: I love the fact that was for lunch.
3: Mm-hmm.
8: Yeah, that was just on the way home.
4: Your little light lunch there.
3: Listen, when you got a deal.
8: Light lunch.
4: A little light lunch. Yeah. Four Arby's roast beef sandwiches.
7: And then he had a major dinner that night.
8: Yeah. Because the job I had before this, I only got a 30-minute lunch. So I had to eat in the car.
4: Oh, I got you.
8: So I got really good about eating certain things in the car.
4: I like that.
8: Mm-hmm.
4: We should do what is your most gluttonous order ever.
3: Because everybody has one, no matter what.
8: Mine was a multiple stop at different places for one meal.
4: All right, let's do that. Let's do that sometime in the next show or two. That would be fascinating to hear.
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0: KZM. The young girl that was left in tears by Chapel Roan security guards. Famous dad is Jude Law. The initial story, maybe her stepdad is a soccer player or something, but her actual dad is Jude Law.
1: I did not know that Jude Law had younger kids.
0: Yeah, so 11 years old.
1: Wow.
0: Yeah, isn't that crazy?
1: I knew he had the grown one. Anyway, okay, yeah.
0: I get him and some other actor confused all the time. Jude Law, there's a guy looks
1: Ewan McGregor?
0: Yes.
1: Yeah, they do look very similar.
0: Very similar.
1: Both. I mean, Jude Law wins.
0: Does he?
1: Yeah.
0: What was the one that was sleeping with his nanny?
1: Jude Law.
0: Nice. Mm-hmm. I mean, not nice.
2: Winner.
0: Yeah. Nice. No, that's terrible.
1: Right. Yeah.
0: Yeah. It's like, oh, here's, you look at their nanny, it's like some hot young person. Like, who agreed to that? Mm-hmm. Who agreed to it? Just like the opposite. Like, you have a pool boy and he's like ripped. Like, what are you doing?
1: Yeah.
0: What are you doing?
3: Well, it shouldn't be based on how the person looks for the job, Jared.
0: Yeah, you've done it before.
3: I've done not. I haven't done anything.
0: You hired a hot nanny one time, and everyone's like, "What are you doing?"
3: I didn't hire. It was Carol.
0: Carol hired a hot nanny. We're like, "What is she doing?"
3: I mean, you gotta.
0: Matt never saw it because it's at one of Jason's old cookout parties.
2: Yeah. I never saw. I did hear though.
1: I heard. I can't remember her to save my life. But
0: who is the hot girl here? Does she work here? Is she a new hire? Like, no, it's Jason's nanny. We're like, oh Lord.
3: Yeah, but the thing is, if your significant other's going to cheat on you, I know you think it's all about temptation, but if your significant other's going to cheat on you, they have the capability of cheating on you eventually with somebody.
0: Jason,
3: so you got to trust your significant other.
0: You got to be trust, but you don't put yourself in dumb situations. So like, if I put a vape in front of you every day, you're going to vape. You're going to be more likely to vape than not.
3: That's different than cheating.
0: If I put on, I'm just saying the temptation that I put on or Zen in front of you, and you're trying to stop. You're like, dude, seriously?
3: But don't you think, Katie, that's the truth? If you're tempted in life all the time with possible cheating, right?
1: Yes. Mm-hmm.
3: I mean, people would be tempted. It's your job not to either act upon it or be tempted.
1: Yeah. Here's the thing. This is how I feel. I want the best person for the job.
3: Yes.
1: And if that person to watch my children happens to be hot, I'm like, damn, it sucks.
0: You'd be worried about it.
3: Would you be worried about it?
1: But I wouldn't be worried like, oh my God, are they together? I would not be worried about it. I would be more feeling insecure about my own looks than
0: and
1: my
0: a hot
1: husband
0: person walking around the house.
1: Yes, than worried that my husband's going to cheat. I'd just be like,
0: yeah. I mean, it's common sense though that you try to avoid putting yourself in bad situations.
1: But I can tell you right now, if we had a hot nanny, if it was a hot nanny, I would not feel compelled to cheat because he's in my home every day.
0: Yeah,
1: you know, like no, I don't. I don't. I think you have to practice self control.
0: And no,
1: that's,
0: you do.
1: Yeah, that's
0: but
1: just
0: yeah,
1: the way that goes.
0: Self control, and you're like, oh, I'm going to have Krispy Kreme delivered every day.
1: No, I think that if there is cheating, there is a breakdown of some sort to begin with.
3: Yes.
1: Yeah. I truly believe that.
0: Yeah, I'm not saying that, but I'm saying, you know, I mean, even when you go on some of these diets, the first thing they tell you is like, get all the junk out of your house.
1: Sure.
0: Because they know people have a limited amount of self-control.
1: But also because that's different because you have to, we say this all the time, you have to eat to live. So it's like, well, I don't have any healthy things in the house, so I'll just eat this.
3: And the analogy
1: not cheating
3: is different between subjecting your entire family and marriage or satisfying your hunger. That there's not a huge, besides, yes, gaining weight and everything like that. If you eat a donut, well, you can do something about it. If you cheat on your significant other, your entire family marriage could be ruined. That's a bigger deal.
0: Yeah, it's a big deal. No, I'm not saying it's not a bigger deal. I'm just saying it's the same. It's the just making an example. It's a premise of,
1: if you're hiring a nanny based on their looks, there's an issue.
0: I think that's going on sometimes,
1: too. There's an issue.
0: Right.
3: Yeah. And if
0: they travel a lot, you're home alone with them a lot, it's probably not good. It's not the best idea.
3: If it's the pool boy and he's going around, if you're lucky to have a pool and he's smoking hot, and there's any type of temptation from the spouse to possibly hook up with him, then you shouldn't be together in the first place.
1: So I hate to say it. I actually agree with Jason on this one.
3: Yes.
1: I can't even believe
0: it's not wrong to be tempted. It's wrong to give in to the temptation.
3: Is it not wrong to be tempted?
0: No, the good Lord says that. It's not wrong to be tempted. We're all tempted.
1: You have to control yourself.
0: He was tempted.
3: Mm-hmm. I don't like the fact that you would be tempted. If there was a smoking
0: hot... Jason, are you like gaslighting? Like you would be tempted if you had like an OG model or OnlyFans model in your house 24/7 and you and Carol are fighting, she goes out of town. You wouldn't be tempted?
3: No, I would be like, wow, she's hot. I might picture her naked, but I'm not tempted to go hook up with her.
2: That's still like a tangent of temptation To look at her and picture her naked is Tim Payne.
3: No, it's not.
1: Yes, it is.
2: That's 100%
1: that
2: temptation.
1: Hold on,
3: Katie.
1: That
3: you
1: part
3: were
1: is
3: halfway,
1: temptation.
3: You were halfway
2: You're
3: there.
2: Not acting on the temptation, but to look at somebody and to imagine what they would look like naked or what it would be like with them, that is temptation.
3: Okay, if somebody's 100%. Walking down the street, Matt, and the girl's smoking hot and you picture her naked, I have no temptation of going up to her to do something with her.
0: But she's cleaning your bedroom.
2: I wouldn't use the word temptation there. I would say you don't have like the desire. That's not even probably the right
0: word.
2: No,
0: it's not going to go anywhere.
3: I think it's more of that.
2: The urge is a better one there.
3: That girl is attractive, but in no means in my mind am I going to be like, oh, I'm tempted to hook up with her.
0: Yeah. Just most cheating happens in the office around people that are around all the time.
1: But I think there's a breakdown. Never.
0: I mean, the women are tempted. No. Obviously.
1: That is
0: just
1: false.
0: Just a bunch of eye candy. Me, Matt, Jason.
2: Go to our YouTube. You can see it.
0: Biggie, Chris Kelly. I mean, lots of hot guys.
1: I think that it... Oh, God. Now I forget what I was going to say.
0: It's fine. Y'all want to move on?
1: No.
0: Okay.
1: No, I don't.
3: I said that if you... Somebody's in the house and they're attractive, it doesn't... I'm not tempted to go act upon it. No.
1: Oh. It was a part about, like, if, you know, cheating happens in the workplace. There's already a breakdown in your relationship.
3: Yes.
1: There's already a breakdown. Mm. You're seeking out or finding something that is not fulfilling you in your own relationship.
3: If Margot Robbie was my babysitter, I'm going
1: to
3: be like, wow, she's really attached.
0: Well, how about this? Instead of going to the strip club, have a stripper come to your house.
3: Well, stripper's not always
1: good
3: looking.
1: Are you by yourself?
0: Why not? If you're going out with the boys?
1: You're
0: having a guy's night. You go to a strip club and they're grinding on you, or you can have the girls come to your house and the guys at your house. No woman would be okay with that. Why?
1: What do you mean?
0: It's added temptation because you're in your house.
1: Because it's a different scenario. That's a different scenario.
0: But it's okay to go
1: by yourself. Because it is there are rules that apply for the most part. Money making thing. If you're at home by yourself because your wife's out of town and you hire a stripper to come to your house, I have a problem with that.
3: Yeah. That's already past the temptation.
1: Yes.
3: If Margot Robbie was at my house right now, well, that would actually be exception.
0: Yes, exactly.
3: But no, I mean, I would still not hook up with Margot Robbie, even though I'd love to be at her house and she's super hot. The temptation of wanting to hook up with her, no, because I'm like, I'm not tempted. I got this family.
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1: Forget first class that Katie flies all the time.
2: Country club to country club.
3: Well, yeah, I have flown several times first class.
4: Country club to country club is the helicopter.
3: Yeah,
4: don't
3: that's
4: be
3: true.
4: Silly.
3: That's true. I would never waste first class.
2: Well,
3: it
2: was all the way to Spain, Matt, and the helicopter couldn't make it all the way to Spain from the United States.
1: No, so that one doesn't work. Yeah,
3: it could have though. My last flight when I went from North Carolina to Portland, Oregon, though, I could have probably.
1: And did you pay for that one?
3: I had some points.
1: Wow.
2: Mm-hmm. Well, you must have a lot of flights,
4: though. Yeah. How do you have so many points?
3: I don't know. I spend a lot of my credit card.
2: Worth it. I've been $50,000 worth of debt, but I have a plane ticket.
3: Yeah. You find a card that works for you, man.
1: And not to dump on Jason. He does the same thing at the casinos. And my friend Sal,
3: yes!
1: too. They're like, they're going to give us a free room in Vegas. You spent $50,000 gambling.
3: Yes.
2: Actually, it doesn't matter if you spend or lose. Uh-huh. Or if you win or lose, it's just how you're betting.
3: We all spend our money differently.
2: I did get an offer when Adele's ticket was like ridiculous to go to Vegas.
3: Yeah.
2: And they were going to give me two tickets to see Adele. Everything free, flight, room, everything.
3: Mm-hmm. Yeah. But you didn't do it.
2: Nope.
1: And then she canceled her tour.
3: Oh, yeah. That's true.
4: Instead, he bought a car for snow.
2: Yeah.
4: That's thank how you, he spends
2: nice.
4: His money.
3: What can I do with all this leftover money?
1: Oh. Yes. I do timeshares. Matt goes frog gigging. I don't know. We all spend money on different things.
3: We do.
1: So there's a thing called Luxury Row that's coming to United Airlines or Relax Row, whatever you want to call it, for long flights, where you convert a row of three economy seats into a flat couch-like bed. They even give you a mattress, a small mattress, mm-hmm. and pillows and blankets.
3: If you have a kid, they will throw in a plushie.
2: A who?
3: Like a little stuffy, like a stuffed animal.
1: Mm-hmm. I ain't spend that money on the kid. Come on now.
3: And
1: it's going to be like three times the cost of your normal seat.
3: Because you're technically buying three seats.
2: Is there some kind of rail on it? Because I feel like you could be sleeping on it's kind of narrow. Mm-hmm. And if the plane has a little turbulence, you just fall off.
3: So the seats, imagine you're sitting in a normal airline seat, okay? Obviously, because this luxury row has the ability to, it's basically a recliner that pops up. You know, if you're sitting in a recliner and you can pop up your feet. It's like that, only it lays flat. So there's room between the seats.
1: Mm-hmm.
3: And so it butts up against the back of the seat in front of you. So it creates like a flat bed with two sides on it.
1: Right.
3: That are plush with, you know, it's like you can't fall through the crack.
2: Okay. That makes sense.
3: And then you put like a little thin mattress that they give you on top. And then the armrests come all the way up.
2: I see.
1: Yeah, the one thing about flying, which, you know, for it used to be a luxury. Now, I don't know anyone that has. I mean, I'm sure there are two have never flown, but still, it's just like because you can go to Florida now for $150 or whatever round trip. Mm-hmm. The reclining of the seat, like, why even bother?
3: I don't know because
1: it's a quarter inch.
3: It's a quarter inch.
1: Like,
3: and
1: oh, now I'm relaxed.
2: Yeah.
3: But the quarter of an inch, though, does it not affect you if somebody does it in front of you?
1: Yes, it does.
3: It does.
1: And they do it like before it starts, like, all right, put your seats up, and there'll be some a-hole that just lays it back.
3: Yes. It does nothing for me when I recline. I feel nothing.
1: Nothing.
3: But then it is like in my face when somebody reclines in front of me.
2: Well, here's my point is about the reclining seats. When they come around saying, sir, unrecline your seat, you're telling me that, the 2 inches forward or back is going to make me survive in a plane crash or not?
1: I know.
3: Yeah, I know.
2: I mean, you know what I'm saying?
1: Right. Yeah. And I don't even think it's 2 inches.
3: I don't think so either.
2: So what's the point?
1: I don't know. I don't get it. But yeah, first class, business class, now Relax Row, Luxury Row. Luxury Row is coming next year, United Airlines, but it's going to cost, like, if it's $300, normally it'll be, $900 to $1,000. So
3: I think if you have...
2: But Katie has points.
3: Yeah, I do. I think if you have kids, this could, and you're going on a very long flight and you are flying economy, I think that it would be a great option because then you have more space.
1: More space.
3: You know, but... Yeah. How would you, like, if it would have to be a long flight, because what are you going to do? Get on and go 45 minutes and then you're
1: asleep.
3: Yeah, you're in your mattress and you're asleep.
1: Right.
2: Have you ever seen the, when Riri went to, where did he go? Indonesia or something.
3: Yeah.
2: And I saw the plane that they use for that. It's like you have your own bedroom.
3: Oh, yeah.
2: It's like you have a bed.
3: It's like a pod.
2: Yes. It's unbelievably nice.
3: Yeah. I've never done that.
1: Nice to be in management.
3: Never done that before.
1: You get a whole pod when you fly.
4: No, he married somebody whose father lived there.
2: That's exactly right.
4: That helped.
3: That's true.
1: They give you a pod?
2: He paid, I think.
4: He paid for them to come over there and get married.
1: Must be nice. We have rich in-laws. I'll find a reason.
4: Well, you had two sets of in-laws.
1: Yeah,
4: I did. One was pretty loaded.
1: Yeah. One was loaded.
4: Yeah.
1: Wait, the first one not loaded. Second one loaded.
4: Second one loaded.
1: Mm-hmm. Yeah. Yeah.
2: Now even
3: more,
4: they would have made you like taxi to Indonesia.
1: So. Oh, that's the difference. They're like, what's less than zero class?
3: Can you start walking?
4: We're gonna bike.
1: No, they're like, let's drive to Disney. I'm like, first of all, with her job that she got, it's like I ain't driving nowhere. Uh-uh. No, we're not driving. And then they have money. They're like, let's drive to save money. The aggravation's insane.
2: But you would have to take, the problem is you have to pay for all your kids. The flight tickets for the kids, too.
1: So? Did you drive to Disney?
2: Yes.
4: Jared knows how many sub shops they own.
2: Yeah.
1: When?
2: With all my kids when I went.
1: When you went, you drove to Disney.
2: That's what made it more miserable.
3: Yeah, he did because they went to go see a friend beforehand.
1: Oh, that's right.
2: I've been to Disney a few times.
1: You've never flown to Disney?
2: Unless you've been to Disney a few times. Yeah, if it involves my kids, I always drive. It's just too expensive to have to pay for the kids. And me. And Carol. Hell no.
1: Well, when I did go to Disney with Ava and Eli, at the time Spirit was new and the flight was free. They did a promotion.
3: There you go.
1: But even so, it was like $150 round trip per.
3: That's not bad.
1: Not bad.
3: Mm-mm.
1: And, you know, Matt's wife's a travel agent. You're trying to make people drive. Jason, how rude. You're taking money out of his pocket.
3: Get on the airplane.
1: Yeah.
2: You got to remember, after you pay, if you had to pay for all your kids' tickets and everything, and you get to Disney, you have to pay to get into Disney to pay a lot more for everything that's inside.
1: You don't have to pay for things inside. That's a choice.
2: Food.
3: Oh, yeah, you don't have to.
4: You can bring in food.
3: Yeah.
2: Oh, no, thank you.
4: Yeah. Okay, so that's your choice.
2: That makes it real convenient walking around with a cooler.
1: And then
4: you put it on a stroller.
1: And they have a deal with the meal plans that's so worth it.
2: Again, you have to pay.
1: Yeah, but the meal plans, instead of paying $75 per kid for like a buffet thing when you're in there, it's just part of the plan. It's way cheaper that way, right, Matt?
4: Yeah.
1: Again, trying to take money out of your wife's pocket.
4: It depends on when you go and all those things, but Disney right now offers a really good like meal plan deal. Like you pay for two adults and you get the kids for free.
3: Deal, Jason. He likes the word deal.
2: Mm-hmm. I do like the word deal, but
4: no matter what it says, bought two of them.
2: It's always expensive, no matter what.
1: Yeah. So do you drive to Mexico?
2: Well, you can't.
1: Yes, you can. Well,
2: if you go through that area, you might get killed.
1: Well, it's cheaper. It's cheaper.
4: Dude, that's right up your alley. You might get an erection.
2: And it's, I do like a hint of danger. But this is more of a hint. You definitely.
3: Jason would go through customs and cause a problem.
1: Yeah.
3: Like, just to be able to say, everybody else gets through, no problem. You know what I mean? Like, if no incident. Right. Jason goes, causes chaos.
2: Yeah.
3: Just to be able to be like, danger.
2: When we get to the Cancun airport, the security is nothing like here in the United States.
1: Oh, yeah.
2: But they have one guy standing over the dog, and we're all going in, and I start acting nervous.
3: Yes, of course.
1: You're like, what if?
3: Yes.
2: And we did get searched one time. That was nice.
1: Yeah.
3: It was nice.
1: But yeah, fly first class, second class, whatever, low class. Luxury Row is coming.
5: Ladies and gentlemen, I flew here on, when did I fly here? I flew here on Tuesday. You know what I mean? Flew here Tuesday. People in first class. Whew. Did you ever walk by the people in first class? Don't they have an attitude? Did you ever walk by them? Sorry, I didn't mean to look at you. I'm just a piece of
3: Don't look at me.
5: Sorry, I didn't mean to look at you. They look at you like we get on the plane first and we get our drinks first. I feel like when you hit the mountain first too, okay? All right, folks. It's time for more impressions. My impression of George Carlin lost in a warehouse. Why do they call it a warehouse? You don't wear it, and it ain't a house. Thank you very much.
1: I didn't know this part of the first class.
3: He jumped ship for a
1: minute. Wow. He labeled first class, and then he went to something else.
4: He would thrive on our show.
3: He would. Yeah,
4: he
3: would. That is a woo.
2: It was really funny at first, not so funny at the end.
1: Like a dated reference.
3: We should probably go ahead and trim that for future use.
1: Matt, trim that off. The whole thing's labeled first class, and they'll say nothing about no George Carlin. Garbage at the end.
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1: There is a woman petitioning in Minnesota in front of Congress for their nursing home, really living assisted living facility, to be able to have alcohol, an alcohol license, so that their residents can have alcohol pretty much whenever they want. Here she is.
2: My friends and I love happy hour, just like many of you do, I am sure.
3: Amen, sister.
2: Just because we are older and live in an assisted living doesn't mean that we should have fewer freedoms than anyone else. Allowing our facility to coordinate this happy hour affords us and our families the peace of mind that we can enjoy life but not be out slipping on the ice to stop and get our box of wine. This amendment is simply putting into law what many people assume is already allowed. Happy hour at the place where we call home.
4: Yeah, I want to be clear here. Yeah. This is, they can have alcohol if they go get it.
3: Right.
4: They just can't. They're saying they want something to be served because they don't have the means, although we have Instacart now, of bringing and getting served alcohol from the facility.
3: Yeah, so there's, by the way, a difference. Nobody was more surprised than me because I thought assisted living.
4: You're like, hell no, I'm not going to assisted living.
3: I thought assisted living is like just a, you're going because you need a little bit of help.
4: Right.
3: You know, not because you rely
1: on. Like a nursing home.
3: Right.
1: Yeah, I can see them not doing that there.
3: There's the difference between assisted living and a nursing home, right?
1: And retirement community is a little bit different.
3: Totally. But yeah. And my aunt and uncle live in a retirement community. And let me tell you, no one gets more lit than they do. They're having house parties. They're playing bunco. They're doing mahjong. They're all the things.
1: More sexy time and more STDs.
3: I don't want to think about that.
1: It's true.
3: But it's true.
4: Well, that's good. There's hope. Go ahead.
3: But in the assisted living, I mean, imagine you're going, because like as an adult, you want to go to a place where you feel secure. There, you know, it's a better living area for you. Maybe no steps, the whole deal. And then you want to sit down with your friends to have dinner in the restaurant that's there, and you can't even order a glass of wine. I think that's absurd.
4: Well, yeah.
1: Right, yeah.
3: I think it's absurd.
4: You have to have some states, a lot of states, you have to have a particular license if you're selling it. But you can give it away usually.
1: Well, that's what I think they're applying. Let's say they make it so that we can even apply to have a license. The facility can get a license so they can serve it.
4: Yeah, I'm with you, Katie, because a lot of these olds aren't going to be able to go out and drive to a restaurant like sitting at Fleming's and then drive back.
3: I think also when you move into an assisted living, you don't want to. You moved into the assisted living so that you could have everything you've ever wanted right there.
1: Right, and you pay a ton.
4: My grandmother was in assisted living, I think, or at least it was some kind of apartment where they had special things.
3: And you make

0: these friends and you have certain, you know, nights, or you want to get together with your girlfriends or your guy friends and watch it. They're not dead.
1: No, they're not.
0: They're human beings. They're living in an assisted living.
1: Exactly.
2: And how old do you typically are you in, when you live there?
1: It just depends on what if you need assistance.
0: Sure. I would say probably 60 on.
1: Yeah, 60 up.
2: 60?
0: There are
1: depending
0: some
1: if you need it.
0: Yeah.
1: I mean, I did community service at an assisted living facility, and mm-hmm. I feel like most people are like in their 70s and 80s, but I'm sure there's people there. I didn't ask everybody.
2: Yeah. So you're right. It does range from 60 to 80. It does say the majority of them are over the age of 85, and then another 30%. They're at 80%, 75. And I know somebody very popular that should go to one. Go ahead.
0: Well, I say let them live.
1: That's right.
0: Pass that bill.
2: Very popular.
1: And the premise of the movie that is supposed to be being made is kind of that, but a younger guy moving into a assisted living place because he's like, this is awesome.
0: Yeah.
2: I know somebody so popular, but I'm not going to get political. Go ahead.
0: What?
2: Go ahead. I'm not going to get political. Go.
1: He just did.
0: Just by simply saying that.
2: What do
0: you're
2: mean?
0: Getting political.
2: I said I'm not.
0: Maybe then he should
1: be
0: your guy.
1: That person should be an assisted living.
0: Maybe your guy and my guy could move in together. Because I think
2: opposite.
0: That they're... Oh, I don't...
2: Oh, my gosh.
0: I wouldn't say that.
2: Come on.
0: At all.
2: That's correct.
0: Right. I wouldn't say that at all.
2: Go political.
0: You get it.
2: Gosh. I said I'm not going to be. Here you go.
0: Right.
1: We just had this thing. We don't have it was audio today, but Vince Gill's like, I don't want to get... I said, I am not political. And then he bashed one party like pretty hard. He's like, but I'm not political. Just because you say you're not doesn't mean you aren't. Yeah. That was pretty funny.
0: Yeah. I mean, also, if you're being asked the question.
1: Right.
0: Yeah.
1: Like, I'm not political, but this person's a piece of crap. You're like, all right.
0: It's a little baity.
1: Let's go to Anne Marie. Anne Marie, what do you want to say about this assisted living applying so they can have alcohol?
3: Yeah, so I worked in an assisted living / nursing home. It had several different steps where they could go. We had a couple that had one of the little apartments there. Their doctor actually wrote a prescription for them to have a glass of wine in the evening.
0: Do you know?
2: Was that
0: legal? Yeah. Well, I don't know about legal, but my OB actually said the exact same thing to me too. When I was very, very, very late in my pregnancy.
1: Yeah.
0: That she was like, you can, please. You need to relax.
1: But,
0: you've got to calm
1: but
0: down.
1: But write a prescription.
0: Not
1: for
0: a prescription,
1: it?
0: But she said it.
1: It'd be okay.
0: Yeah.
1: To do.
0: If I wanted to,
2: but
0: my
2: again,
0: acid
2: that's
0: reflux.
2: Not the,
0: I couldn't, and I was like, no. The one time somebody said do it, and I couldn't do it.
3: Their care plan.
1: Oh,
3: so
1: yeah.
3: Being part of their care plan, they were more than welcome to do that. And I think, sure, it's not like they're slamming shots or anything.
0: Right.
3: They're having a mm-hmm. glass of wine.
2: I'm sorry, but old people now, one of the most popular liquors that they drink is Fireball, and they do the shot.
0: Really?
2: Old people find out about it.
0: I wonder if it's because it's... because it's cinnamony, you know, so maybe
1: maybe so.
0: Instead of eating those mints they like to eat.
1: They think it's mouthwash.
2: Right. It's true. It's the most popular shot with old people.
1: Interesting.
2: Now.
0: It is refreshing.
1: Let's go to Julie. Julie, what do you think about assisted living facilities being able to serve alcohol?
4: Oh, it's been going on for years. I'm an old nurse, and I agree with the other lady. All the doctor has to do is write a prescription that they can have X amount of wine an hour before dinner because, and not just assisted living, but even in the nursing homes, if you have patients that don't eat very well, alcohol is a appetite stimulant. And so they will prescribe them, you know, alcohol. And we used to keep it on the med cart, locked down in the med cart. And when we made med rounds, we would give them their glass of wine.
0: But don't you think it's taking away some freedom where, like, then you have to go to a doctor to get a prescription? Mm-hmm. And then that doc, you know what I mean? Like, they're just trying to have a happy hour with their friends. Let it be accessible.
2: Yeah. Well,
1: you know,
2: let me ask
1: sued
2: you.
1: Is probably what it's all about.
2: But this nurse.
1: I agree with you, Katie. They're adults.
0: Yeah.
1: They're not in prison.
0: Mm-hmm.
1: But it's like they're.
0: It's like once you move into this facility, life's over.
2: Yeah. No, because they can go get it.
1: That's how Katie views it. You can't drink, life is over.
0: I do.
2: They can go get it. So, but I'm wondering if this nurse is on the phone. A nursing home.
0: Yeah, maybe.
2: Their policy.
1: That's different.
2: Mm-hmm. Their policy might not be you can have alcohol. I bet you any one of these could have alcohol. They just can't serve it.
0: Well,
2: but a nursing home, they might have a policy.
0: And this is not for the nursing home. This is for an assisted living in Minnesota.
1: Yeah.
2: Well, nursing homes deserve wine and stuff too.
0: Sure, I do too, as long as your meds don't clash with it. You know what I mean? But
1: right.
0: I just think it's taken away their freedom.
4: Here's the trouble with that is if you give them the freedom to, say, keep their box of wine and they give it to their neighbor who it does clash with their medications, or maybe they were an alcoholic and, you know, that would cause them to relapse or whatever. So you can't really give it to them freely, because if they share it with the wrong person, then you really got problems.
2: Well, that's on them.
1: What do you think the facility is worried about getting sued? Like if grandma got drunk and fell down and broke her hip or something?
4: Yeah, but it's not on them. It's on the facility.
1: Correct. Okay.
2: I don't like that.
0: And again, I don't know if we were talking about the nursing home or if we're talking about assisted living.
2: I don't know.
0: Yeah.
1: I mean, because assisted living, I guess, like the step before nursing home, right?
0: Like assisted living, you have your own condo apartment mm-hmm. with you lock your own doors and like you vacuum your own floors.
2: Yeah, that's
1: you just kind of have nurses and doctors on site,
0: and
1: maybe have some appointments or occupational therapy or whatever. But mm-hmm. yeah,
0: and people who, you know, if they haven't seen you around for a couple of days, might be like, "Hey, where's so and so?" But you come and go as you please.
1: Correct.
0: Nursing home, totally different.
1: Yeah, agree.
2: I think nursing home is when you're in. Is it worse shape?
1: Yes.
0: I think, and you need help eating and medicines and washing and, you know, all sorts of things.
2: God, depressing.
1: Yeah. So in that case, you need to be drinking. No.

0: 9-9 challenge. Katie, you would love this. I think most people would love to at least try this. I don't think you can complete it. I don't think Jason could complete it. I know I can't. Matt has outside chance, and I think our local baseball team should do this if they don't already.
1: Okay.
0: 9 innings, 9 beers, 9 hot dogs. That's the challenge. You have a beer and a hot dog for every inning of the game.
1: Oh, my gosh. Definitely I don't think I could.
2: A beer I could.
0: Yeah, you could do the beer part.
3: We have a coworker that has accomplished this.
1: The 999 challenge.
3: BB Shea did it.
0: Not surprised.
3: At a, what professional, because he tries to tour and see all the Major League Baseball stadiums every year. And he was at a stadium last year and pulled it off.
0: Wow.
3: I think it cost him like $70.
0: Oh, I'm sure.
3: 9 dogs, 9 beers, 9 innings. So you try to do as best you can a dog and a beer an inning.
1: Okay.
3: But you have to be prepared. Like, you can't every inning be going up to get it. So you've got to think ahead. Like, go ahead and get your 9 dogs. They probably won't sell you 9 beers at once, but.
0: True.
3: Yeah.
2: I can't do the 9 hot dogs. And do you think that, no offense, but Barrett should be doing that?
3: I think Barrett is a grown man with free will and can do whatever he wants.
1: I'm not one to shame him.
0: I mean, I'm surprised he didn't do it all in one inning.
1: I will never shame him for that.
3: I mean, people could say the same thing about your vape.
1: Yes.
0: Yeah.
3: You could hit 9 vapes in 9 innings.
1: What if?
2: I could have 9 vapes in 1 minute.
3: Half the 9 pitches, 9 vapes, baby. Let's go.
0: Jason's like, that's the 999 challenge. Right.
2: I'm definitely backed way off of that.
1: Uh-huh, sure.
0: You need
1: Your
0: it
1: cough tells us a different story.
2: Well, I have been doing a lot of the pouches.
1: Okay.
2: And now I put 3 of them in all at once. Mm. You're only supposed to do 1.
3: 9 pouches, 9 innings.
0: Yeah, 999.
1: He's living cray.
0: He's like, what's that gerbil man doing over there? He's just mouthful of pouches.
1: We did the hot dog eating contest years ago.
0: Oh, it's terrible.
1: And I maxed out at 2. I mean, it was embarrassing.
0: I did 5 or 4 in 10 minutes. And I was like, that's nothing.
1: I
0: feel like I've done that at lunch before. Like the small hot dog or like Yum Yums or whatever.
1: Sure.
0: Mm-hmm. But like, I was like, it's so hard.
2: Yeah.
3: You've got to really rely on the fact that I'm drunk and need food.
1: Yes.
3: Yeah. You've got to eat through the pain.
0: Matt, before the weight loss journey, do you think you could have done it?
3: The hot dogs, yes. The beers would have been tough because beer just fills me up.
1: It does. Oh. It takes a lot of real estate.
3: I don't think I would have been very intoxicated. Maybe because it's in such a quick time. The other thing that's working against you now is baseball is on a time limit. They used to not have a pitch clock. You used to take 3, 3.5, 4 hours to finish a baseball game. Now it's like 2.5.
1: Yeah, but
3: now you're working faster.
1: You also have to clock in time now to go to the bathroom after a certain amount.
0: Yeah.
1: Because you can't drink all 9 beers and all 9 innings and not pee.
0: No. Let me ask you,
4: wear a diaper.
1: Well, that's true.
3: If you're doing it, you need to commit.
0: If you're serious.
2: What counts as a beer, though? Because if it's a 16-ounce beer, that's going to be a lot more difficult than a regular can of like 12-ounce.
1: Does it say?
0: It doesn't say. I just think a beer. You pick your beer. But you don't think you should pour it in the cups anyway,
1: but some are, you know, like the 12 ounces. Some are,
2: but most cups are 16 ounces.
3: Mm-hmm. I think people would be impressed even if you did a 12 ounce.
0: Yeah, that's a lot. That's just even a soda having 9 sodas. I mean, I could do that easily.
1: Yeah.
0: But and 9 beers. That's 9 hot dogs.
1: It's something to live for. That's for sure.
0: I like the idea. I think
3: you're gonna live for long after it. But yes,
0: yeah, I think our local team should do it.
1: That's really
0: cool. They haven't, maybe they have, and we're missed out on it.
3: Oh my gosh, what if they did like an order? Like you get there and during the first inning, you order the 999, you go sit down and they know where your seat is and every inning they bring you one of each.
0: And then if you accomplish it, they put you on like the Hall of Shame or the Hall of Fame or whatever you want.
3: And in the 9th inning, they put you up there. Everybody who attempted it, they put your photo on the Jumbotron.
0: Yeah.
1: That's
3: and
1: a
3: if
1: good
3: you
1: idea.
3: Didn't get it, they use ChatGPT to put an embarrassing, like to put like a mustache on you or something dumb.
0: And then whoever does it, they make them run the bases at the end until they throw up.
1: All sponsored by Uber.
0: All right, there you go.
1: Uber, you have to. They can't sell you 9 beers and be like, bye.
0: Bye, see you later.
1: Yeah.
3: Oh, good that'd idea. Be gross because the dogs would eat it.
0: That's a great idea.
3: The dogs would eat the barf.
0: We do have to think of every idea for everybody.
1: I guess so.
0: Although we
3: embarrass somebody else.
5: Get your hot dogs here.
0: The 999 challenge.
1: Oh, burps would be disgusting.
2: I can't.
0: That's what it would sound like.

0: beautiful.
1: The sound of that dude, like it was a hot dog. It was like he was slurping it.
2: Yeah.
1: The way BB Shea eats
2: Maybe it was BB Shea. Yeah. Tim Robinson. Actual audio.
1: Tim Robinson. Google Tim Robinson hot dog. You'll laugh.
3: I can't believe he did it.
1: Yeah. I can.
2: I can.
1: Oh my gosh.
2: I dude, can. Yes.
1: He can throw it down, dude.
2: Uh-huh.
1: That dude is a dude that, because some big dudes don't eat a lot.
2: Yeah.
1: That dude can slam it.
2: Yeah. He's also somebody that when you tell him he can't, he's going to prove you wrong on purpose, whether he can or can't.
1: Right.
2: He will prove you wrong.
1: Like, you don't watch this movie that's 7 hours. It sucks.
2: Like, oh, yeah?
1: Yeah, I will.
0: Like,
1: got you. All right. Well,

0: All right, we have local talent.
1: Her name is Gatlin Hyatt, and Gatlin is going to be performing Drops of Jupiter by Train in studio. And Gatlin, I just got to say before you get started very quickly, your guitar is beautiful.
2: Thank you.
1: Just saw the color. Well, it's a very beautiful guitar.
2: Thank you. It's a Miranda Lambert.
1: Wow. Well, Gatlin, whenever you are ready, okay. Drops of Jupiter.
2: All right.

0: A, B, C, D, or F? We'd love to hear from you, your opinion. Let's go to Matt.
1: Not to be too over the top, that might be my favorite local talent performance we've ever had on this stage.
2: Wow!
0: We've had some really good ones.
1: It starts off with your name. That is a perfect artist name, if I've ever heard one. Gatlin Hyatt?
0: Yeah,
1: that's
2: shoot,
1: tremendous.
2: I don't think Gatlin can hear you. Hold on.
1: That's a tremendous artist name. But then you have a very Brandi Carlile-esque sound to your voice, which is tremendous. It's just a really good storyteller voice that just, I believe everything you have to say, and it makes me feel like you have felt every word that you're singing, even though I know you didn't write that song. Mm-hmm. A+.
0: Wow, that's a great review, Matt.
2: Gatlin, you didn't hear the very first part because we didn't have the monitor turned up for you, but Matt said, not to be over the top, but I think that might be my most favorite performance we've had.
3: Oh, wow.
0: Mm-hmm. And we've had people sign record deals.
2: Yes, for sure.
0: Here, wow. For real.
2: For sure. Matt stole everything I wanted to say about you, Gatlin. I don't know what it is about your voice that made me actually have a reaction of feeling like I wanted to cry when I heard it. It was raw. It was emotional. I love the raspiness and the edge to your voice. I loved every bit of your performance, and I thought your guitar playing on your beautiful guitar was perfect. I give you an A++.
3: Oh, wow. Thank you.
0: Yeah, so sometimes we have singers. Most of the time we have just singers in, which is fine. Then we have some people that are more on the musician side, but you got the whole package. Like, you're an artist, in my opinion. I mean, the guitar playing, I don't know if people on the show, everyone out the or castmates, whatever we call each other.
2: Showmates.
0: You get on me about this, but like the competence, like when somebody's like competent at something, like as soon as you hit those first few chords in the guitar, I'm like, oh, I bet she can play anything.
2: Mm-hmm.
0: I mean, the confidence was there, and it's fantastic. I give you an A. Jason Goodman.
4: Well, I do like the fact that she's using a guitar, so acoustically, she didn't ruin the integrity of the song, because that song is also mostly played on the piano.
2: Yeah, true.
4: So
2: yeah.
4: She managed to do that on the guitar, kept the integrity of the song. Her voice was good. The guitar playing was good. A.
0: All right.
3: Thank you, guys.
0: Let's go to Stacy. Stacy, what grade do you give for local talent?
5: A+. She was awesome. I would love to hear her on the radio all the time. Awesome.
0: All right. Thank you, Stacy.
2: Same.
0: Angela, go ahead.
6: I would give her an A. That was my favorite song, and she rocked it. I told Man Kisser Matt I would sit in a bar and listen to her sing all night long. She was awesome.
2: Me too. And you know what I was thinking? Yeah. I actually liked your version better, Gatlin, than I like the actual version from Train.
3: Oh my God.
4: Yeah, we don't have to overdo it.
2: I do. I'm not. I liked your version better with the sound of your voice and the guitar.
0: I like that a lot. Mm-hmm. It was really good. Brian, what grade do you give?
7: A+, Gatlin. Yeah, all the way.
0: All right.
2: Thank you for being here. Thank you.
0: If you want to be a part... hold on. We paid a lot of money for this computing system. Let's not forget.
8: Computing final grade. Final grade is an A.
0: All right. Thank you for coming in. You want to be a part of local talent in the future? Message Katie wherever you can find her. Social media. Just harass her.
2: You can find me everywhere.
0: Yeah, harass her. Email. Everywhere. Go to our website. Has her email there as well. I appreciate you being a part of local talent.
2: You can check all the bars. Literally. The bars.
0: It's 10 a.m. Show's over. What bar is she at?
2: I've worked a whole day.
0: Yeah, that's right.
2: Yeah, get off me.
0: I'm not judging you.
2: Yeah.
0: I'm telling people where they can find you.
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0: We make fun of Katie for liking old things. Like the public library, newspaper, the almanac.
1: Mahjong. Reading. What else? Stamps.
0: It's funny how reading is like an old person thing now, but true, yes. Reading.
1: My books.
0: Right.
1: Instead of on a Kindle or whatever. I don't even have a Kindle.
0: And her newest thing is she's a bird watcher or bird listener.
1: Yes, bird listener. I got very upset the other day because I mentioned when I told you the story about the owls. This is my bone to pick with you. Is that
0: this for all of us?
1: Yeah, everybody on this program, and really, quite honestly, you too, the listener. Nobody asked me when I mentioned the Merlin app. Not one of you, not one person was like, "What was that app you said?"
2: Yeah, because I disbanded that. I said you could do the same thing with ChatGPT.
1: I don't care. Not one person was like, "I heard you talking about this app that's free that listens to your environment and tells you what birds are around you." And not one person said. No. What is it again?
3: I was just so in tune with it, I wrote it down when you said it the first time.
0: Yeah.
1: That's a good save, Matt.
0: Well, and I also told Katie, if we have like, hey, we got this new deep secret basketball app, you'd be like, no thanks. We got this new gambling app, you're like, no thanks.
1: I would feign interest.
0: I do feign interest. Okay, to be fair, when you said it on the air, I was like, this is just a new old thing she likes. This morning, she's like, hey, I thought she was kidding. She's like, hey, you want to see this Merlin app that I got for the birds? I'm like, what? And I turned around real slow. I was like,
1: he thought I was kidding.
0: She couldn't make eye contact with me. She was so ashamed when she said it.
1: I was like, oh, yeah. I thought, once again, stupid me, I thought you'd be like, oh, my God, yes, I meant to ask you about that.
0: But you said, I'm really interested. I said, can I show you? Okay, because I show you like all the stuff that you don't care about all the time.
1: Mm-hmm.
0: And you feign interest. And so, all right, we went outside. It's the coolest app on earth.
1: Thank you, Jared.
3: Oh, wow.
2: Who wastes their time?
0: No, listen, Jason.
1: It's so cool.
0: She went outside. It's like Shazam for birds.
1: Yes.
2: Who cares?
1: Me.
0: Jason, once you see it,
2: fly and tweet.
1: Okay.
0: No, this is what you got to do.
1: It's not the same.
0: I need
1: to show him.
0: You went outside, you hit, well, I guess
1: it's like a record, and it's just recording the environment around you, and it's listening, and like you can have other background noises. It doesn't matter. It's picking up on all of the different birds that are in the area, and then as they make their noise, it highlights. So then you try to identify, or you're able to kind of try to identify what these birds are.
0: And it's really cool, like the technology, because it was like, I can't tell. And it's like, that's a red-breasted cuckoo bird.
1: Tufted titmouse.
0: Yeah.
1: Very prevalent in this area.
0: And so what I want to do, Jason, and I think, Matt, you'll be on board with this, don't tell people you've got it. And then just be out like, like you're going to a winery soon, Jason, be like, oh my gosh, do y'all hear that? Like, what? That said, that's a yellow-bellied cockatoo or something, and they're like, what? And you can become like a bird expert, and people think you're insane, but it'll be funny.
1: But they're funny. They're also going to be like, damn, he knows some things about birds.
3: Does it give you some fun facts about the birds?
1: No, but it does give you like your bird of the day. For example, this is my northern mockingbird, which is also prevalent in the area, and you can hear what it sounds like if you want. You can explore. We have the cardinals, the chickadees, the wrens. The wrens, very active. A lot of noise.
0: Matt, when you want to do that, like kind of just be like, you just hit the thing and you're outside and you're like, oh my gosh.
3: I would be very into this if it gave me information on the bird and told me like, hey, how dangerous is this bird?
1: Oh,
2: yes,
1: right? It doesn't have a danger.
2: I would only want to use
3: similar,
2: it for bats.
3: Similar to the way like Pokemon works.
0: Okay.
3: Like, here's how powerful this bird is. Here's its secret move that it can do. Like, that's what I want to know.
0: This
3: like,
0: is red level danger.
3: Yeah. This bird typically kills its prey with its claws. Like, tell me more.
1: You need a dude version. That's asking a lot of the app for the danger level, but I mean, it gives you everything else.
2: Does it do bats?
1: It every sound
2: I would only
1: that it
2: want
1: hears.
2: It to detect
1: I bet
2: a bat.
1: You it does. I have not heard any bats recently, but
0: and then
1: maybe.
0: There was this weird sound in the distance.
1: Can you identify that?
3: Who's that? Oh.
0: And it was a downtown meth user, and I was like, okay. I heard a little scream. Okay, sounds.
3: And no, but it's, picture and everything.
0: It's very interesting. Because when you said it, it sounded like no thanks. When you actually do it, it's actually cool.
1: It's super cool, and it shows you all. It's like how it's recording. That was the Carolina chickadee, in case you were wondering.
0: I was wondering.
1: Mm. Yes.
3: Is that your bird of the day?
1: No, the mockingbird was my bird of the day.
0: Danger level orange. Yeah, that's what I want.
2: I don't know what's more waste of time, that app or going to the library.
1: Okay, yet we can talk about your vaping all day long. I'm sorry that I'm trying to bring education.
2: I'm just saying, that's great for you. It's your interest, but I've never seen somebody have interest of the complete opposite than me and probably most of the population except for the elderly people.
1: I don't think so.
0: I think you're not in the mainstream of this stuff.
1: No, but let me tell you, granny hobbies are in.
0: That,
1: I just
0: I
1: was ahead
0: that.
1: Of the curve.
0: Yeah.
1: You know, pretty soon I'm going to be sewing in here. So yeah. Get ready.
2: Oh my gosh.
0: No, you got to be knitting.
1: Knitting yeah. or crocheting. Yeah. I could do all of them.
0: Oh boy. Something to look forward to. But that app Merlin is actually cool.
1: It's super cool.
0: I'm going to use it and blow people's minds. Those like, you can't hang out with us anymore. But all right.
2: But you can just make any bird. No, most people aren't going to know the names of bird unless it's that red one. Is that a red robin?
1: A cardinal?
2: I don't know.
3: That's a restaurant.
0: Yeah.
1: That's where you get burgers.
3: They have great fries.
0: Yeah. Bottomless fries. No pants at all.
3: Hey, it's Matt.
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1: Certain people just don't like being hugged. Jason Goodman is one of them, and we're all going to take a chance to hug him right now because...
2: Ew.
3: Mac, you can come do it first.
1: You just come give him a hug,
2: come
1: please.
2: Come on.
1: Yeah.
2: Why?
1: Humans, this is brand new research, need at least 4 hugs
2: no, I don't.
1: A day.
3: Yeah,
1: you do.
3: You do. Probably
2: not
3: more than
2: from
3: anyone.
2: You guys.
1: I think you need more hugs.
3: Me and Matt are, Matt's gotten in better shape.
2: Can somebody else hug then?
3: There's a softness.
2: Can somebody else hug?
3: Who? That works here.
2: You and Matt.
1: I'll hug Matt. That's fine. Give him a hug.
3: No, I don't mind.
1: Give him a little huggy.
3: Jason,
2: I don't
3: want to
2: hug.
3: No.
2: Can you just hug me from behind? That's the same thing as a hug. You're squeezing
1: is
2: me.
1: Is that how he wants to hug?
4: What you want?
2: Yes, I do.
3: He wants the gay. The that could be
2: don't lift
3: sexual.
2: Me up.
4: I won't lift you up.
2: This is
3: don't
2: BS.
3: Lift
2: I'm
3: you
2: sick
3: up.
2: Of this
1: give
2: crap.
1: A hug.
3: You want it from behind? That's fine.
1: That's nice.
2: Ew. Get off me.
1: Aw. Sweet. Okay, that's one. Three more to go.
3: I think that was more intimate than a front hug.
2: Yes, it was intimate.
3: Hey. Just Jason, just when I hug you from the front, just see if you can feel the heat from my crotch.
2: Hug Katie. Stop. I don't want you. Out of all people, I'm most disgusted by you. No.
1: Jared's coming
2: no,
1: over.
2: No, dude,
1: he's going to give you a hug. Go
2: why?
1: On.
2: Why, though? I don't like it.
1: Give him a little hug.
3: Look, if pretty women can love me, you can, too. Or tolerate me for
2: I don't understand
3: months
2: how
3: at
2: they
3: a
2: do.
3: Time.
2: I really don't. Right. Get off me. Okay. I'm not doing that.
3: Jason, I don't want to do a back hug.
1: Jason is hunched over like a shrimp.
5: Yeah. He looks
1: like
5: he's
1: curled in half.
5: He looks like he's hiding
3: the
5: from
3: table.
5: A bee
3: like,
5: no,
3: we're
5: or
3: not
5: something.
3: Doing that.
1: Yeah. Just
2: a
1: give
2: hug.
1: A hug and let's
2: a ball
1: go.
2: Hug.
4: What's up, bro?
1: Just okay, they slapped backs.
4: That's a hug. I'm not doing
3: I want
4: it
3: a
4: again.
3: Chest on chest.
1: They slap backs.
2: No, hell no. I am not hugging Katie.
3: Katie, our friend.
2: No way.
1: No, I don't want to hug him.
2: That is unacceptable.
3: That's not fair.
2: Carol, get mad.
1: I don't want to hug him either. I know because
2: although,
1: I'm such a good hugger.
2: There's no chance in hell that Katie can.
1: I don't want to hug you because I don't want to touch you.
2: Yeah.
1: Yes.
2: Okay.
3: Well, how can
2: she
3: we
2: does.
3: Gotta do it? That's
1: because
3: not fair.
1: Because it's bro hugs. It's fine. It's different.
2: Yeah.
1: It's different.
2: She immediately Katie thinks intimate. I would never have thought that.
3: That's what you're thinking.
1: Yeah, that's exactly what you're thinking. You didn't want Matt to touch you, and you didn't want Jared's crotch near
2: because
1: you
2: because it's guys. Yeah. I don't like the guy hug. But for women, I know you would, I know you want one. You would like it, but I don't want.
1: I hug Josie all the time.
3: Matt, get a the.
2: Okay, would you hug Matt?
1: Yes, he just was in. I said I would hug him, but yeah.
2: Would you hug Jared?
3: We yes. hugged before.
2: But you wouldn't hug me?
1: I don't want to.
2: That means
3: now he's jealous.
2: No,
3: now he's jealous.
2: That means
3: jealous.
2: In her mind, there's more to it.
1: No, it's there's a different dynamic.
3: No, there's been a time. I think I've hugged Katie 3 times in 20 years because I'm not. I like hugs, but I'm not a hugger to. Just random people.
1: I am such a hugger. I will hug anyone, anytime, anywhere.
3: I guess I'm not a hugger of the opposite sex. Sure. Like, it's like, like your dog died or.
1: Yes.
3: Or maybe we got into a fight, something that's your fault being rude to me.
1: No.
3: And then, or just something, that was more like, it just felt like, hey,
1: I think before I went on maternity leave, all right, see you in a couple months.
3: Good luck. Yeah.
2: Never. But it is odd that Katie doesn't want to hug me. And y'all thinking.
1: He is jealous.
2: No.
1: Mm-hmm. You are jealous.
2: Thinking, no.
1: I'll come hug you.
2: No. Okay.
1: All right. People who don't like hugs are closed off emotionally. Okay.
3: Yeah.
1: We already knew that about them. They can't. But there are some other things that they have going on. They don't like hugging. And this might be you. For example, you dislike feeling trapped. Do you guys remember?
3: He does like it because he's claustrophobic,
1: yes.
3: Right?
1: I am. Do you remember the time? It was a snow day and we all were staying downtown because we were coming into work the next morning and we went to go, I think it was Gray's Tavern.
3: Yes.
1: And we went in to have a quick dinner.
3: Oh, yes.
1: And there was a man that we knew, the show knew, and he was highly intoxicated.
3: He was blasted.
1: I mean, he was blackout.
2: And the news reporter was there and got him on the news.
1: Yeah. And he came into the tavern. And he put Jason in a headlock.
3: Which was very
1: and
3: weird.
1: I have never in my life seen Jason more uncomfortable.
3: I thought he was going to push him through the window.
1: Yeah. I thought so too.
2: I was
1: his
2: so
1: face
2: pissed.
1: Turned bright red.
2: It's like you get that enormous strength, like lifting your car up when your baby's under. That's how I was like,
3: get away from me.
1: Yeah, you turned bright red. You started sweating immediately.
2: Yeah, I don't like
1: and
2: it.
1: You felt trapped because he had you in a good one.
3: Yeah.
1: You
2: just came up randomly and did that.
1: Yeah.
3: Jason, are you worried that like when Matt hugs you or I hug you that you might have some movement down there?
2: A little bit, but
3: we're very supple.
2: I just not that. I just don't like the feeling of it.
3: Really?
2: I don't like the, except with Carol or previous girlfriends. I don't like hugging others. It's just like what happened with the pastor. We went in and it was like that just friends moment. We were like, I didn't know he wanted to hug in. I didn't know. It's a shake.
1: It's just awkward.
3: Yeah.
1: And
2: then, but sometimes
3: your
2: I
3: mouth
2: feel,
3: open.
2: Sometimes I feel when you don't give a hug and somebody is, I feel it's like you're not being as close and friendly to the person if you're like, hey, and you give the person a hug. I never know what the boundary is.
1: Well, that's interesting you say that, because people who don't like being hugged have a strong sense of boundary. And that strong sense says, don't touch me.
3: I mean, I think there's overhuggers. I remember there's this guy, and he's probably a nice guy. He don't live around here anymore. But I noticed he only hugged women that you would find more attractive at church.
1: Okay, that's what we call creepy.
3: Right, yeah. He didn't hug.
1: Okay, if you're not, if I haven't known you forever.
3: Right.
1: And then you're just only hugging people that you find attractive. Okay, that to me.
3: It appeared that way because I was like, he ain't hugging. These are made up names. So Sister Jenkins.
2: When is it appropriate? And when you say hug, you're just talking about maybe shaking hands and a little.
1: Yeah, a hug should not. Okay. Like a pro hug. I'm not talking about the way I would hug my husband.
2: Okay, no. Okay.
1: But the way that I hug my friends, you hug. You know, the way I hug my family. Hug.
3: You know who's a big hugger, Katie, is the commissioner of the NFL.
1: Yeah.
3: To the point where it's almost awkward. He does a long hug for the first round draft. And they'll pick him up and he's like swaying back and forth with them. I'm like, okay, interesting.
2: How do you decide what person that's appropriate with? I usually only do it back when I see the other person going to lean in. I'm like, oh boy. And then I do it. I don't ever initiate that ever.
3: And if they're like an 8 or above, he puts his hands on and goes,
2: no, actually, the hotter the girl is, the more I don't want.
3: I can see that.
2: It's too
1: like, he doesn't want to hug me.
3: Yeah. Go hug her now, Jason.
1: I get it.
3: Now she'll be mad. You think she's too hot?
2: When is it appropriate?
1: I don't know. I'm not a good judger of this because I will hug a stranger, you know, like I'll say.
2: Oh, you would?
1: Yeah.
3: Matt, since he don't want to hug the people, he hugged us. We can get Taylor or somebody down here.
2: Mm-hmm. You would hug a stranger?
1: Mm. Yes, I hug. I mean, people I just meet for the first time. Yeah, I don't know why.
3: There's sometimes ladies, you know, they'll be like an older lady. Say, well, you're like, well, it's nice to meet you. Well, I'm a hugger, honey. Mm-hmm. You're like, all right.
1: I've probably made people feel uncomfortable before, but
3: if it's a dude, they're not mad about it.
1: I try to judge the situation.
3: Yeah.
1: Sometimes I'll go for a handshake, and then they'll say to me, I'm a hugger. I'm like, okay, me too.
2: What if they don't say it? Sometimes they pull you in on a hug. They're probably like, wow, you have a strong back.
1: But yeah, true. I don't know.
2: I think old people is a little bit easier.
3: Yeah, I don't mind that.
1: Yeah.
3: And definitely women hug more than
1: for
3: men.
1: For sure.
3: When a group of girls see each other.
1: We all hug each other.
3: Dudes are like, what's up? What's up? And fist bump. And I hug my friends, though.
2: Mm-hmm. Throw a little makeout kiss in there is not always a bad thing.
3: No.
2: Jared, are you a hugger? Like, do you go out and people you haven't seen?
3: No. Like my friend Sal, I'll hug. Bo's a hugger. There's guys at my church I've been friends with for years. If I see my friends from high school I haven't seen in a long time, it's kind of like, what's up? And you kind of pull each other in.
1: Yeah, yeah.
3: But you know, you keep it real.
2: I would never hug you, and you would never hug me.
1: We are too close to be hugging, if that makes any sense.
3: Well, also, no, you don't like it.
1: We see each other every single day. There is no reason for me to hug any of you.
3: Mm-hmm.
1: Do you know?
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1: Jared said that he found a place that is worse than the DMV.
2: The first 30 minutes at the Social Security office, I wanted to die.
1: Oh.
2: I wanted to die.
1: Oh, is that the...
3: That sounds bad.
1: Is that downtown?
2: Yeah, it's off of Wendover. The one I went to.
3: Oh, so that's not what I'm thinking of.
1: No, me either. Social I was thinking downtown.
3: I'm thinking like Register of Deeds.
1: Yeah, that's what I was thinking too.
2: I've been
1: too.
2: There before and it was like in and out.
1: That
2: was
1: great.
3: That's not as bad.
1: Yeah.
2: The first 30 minutes was like, I was like, the guy that had to work there or the people working there, I'm like, they must hate it too. But, you know, so Ava, she's so far behind on getting her license. She did license. She's 17 and a half.
1: Uh-huh.
2: I'm like.
1: Isn't that the way though? I mean, that's kind of the trend.
2: It is
1: isn't
2: a trend.
1: It, that it's.
2: And for her, she would do plays. She's in plays.
1: Mm-hmm.
2: And so it's when they had Driver's Ed, she was always doing a play. And so we had to find like this really finite amount of time to finally get her in. And she's like, all her friends are driving now. Mm-hmm. And so she's like mm-hmm. this. And so she did Driver's Ed, but then to go take the test, you need a Social Security card. And Heather's like, oh, I misplaced it. She kept all the documents.
1: Yeah.
2: She's very good at keeping up with stuff. And she's
1: it
2: like,
1: happens.
2: I don't know.
1: Mm-hmm.
2: And so I made an appointment to go. And the closest appointment was like 3 weeks out. I'm like, oh my gosh. I'm like, all right. And so I made an appointment and it was like middle of the afternoon. And so I went.

0: Which is great for our schedule.
1: Oh, mm-hmm.
0: It's awesome. I love it when we should be napping.
1: Eyes are burning. I'm so tired. And so I went in early. And the good thing is, like, when you sign up, they send you a reminder. They send, and then 60 minutes before, you get another reminder where you can check in online. I'm like, okay.
0: Oh, this is helpful.
1: And I go to check in online, and it's like, doesn't support this browser. I'm like, oh, okay, of course. So I have to download. I'm like, forget it. I'll just do it when I get there. So I actually got there early, and I went in. And as soon as I walked in, there's a police officer in there. And I'm like, with a loaded gun.
0: Oh.
1: So I'm like, okay.
0: Right.
1: It's one of these places. Like, I don't know why.
0: I don't know what happens here, but okay.
1: For a Social Security place, I don't know. He's like, he was nice. He's like, do you have an appointment? And I go, yeah. And he goes, okay, you can check into the kiosk. We haven't done it online yet. And he goes, make sure you silence your cell phone. I'm like, all right, cool. And I said, thank you. And so then I checked in, and then I got a ticket. It's like, R34. I'm like, oh. And they have the screens up. My number's not even on the screen, and I have an appointment.
0: Oh.
1: And the place is full. Mm. And for the first 20 minutes I was there, they called one number. And they have like 10 windows. I'm like, what's going on?
0: And what's the point of an appointment if you're going to get a ticket and have to sit down?
1: Now, to be fair, my appointment time had not arrived.
0: Okay.
1: I was still early, so I was just like, okay. I wasn't mad about that, but I was just like, they're going to be backed up if I've been here, and the place is packed.
0: Uh-huh.
1: And I've been here for 20 minutes, and they've called one number, and they have all these windows, and there's like no one sitting at it. I'm like, what's going on? And the thing that drove me crazy was, I don't know what it is when you go to the DMV or you go to a place like this. It's like the weirdest freaking people are in there. Like, half the people are on oxygen. The other half are like walking with canes. Even the young people look weird. You know, everyone just looks weird. I'm sure I looked weird too. People are in their pajamas. And there's old people that, you know, they it looks like they can't even see where they're going. And they're, you know, they're like, what? And then I try to record it, but it's, people are talking and we can't really play that.
0: Yeah.
1: People's cell phones were going off the entire time.
0: Even though they told you to silence them when you came in.
1: Yeah, and like the full ringtone,
0: mm-hmm.
1: you know, but the full ringtone was actually a young person, and it was like a really nasty rap song with a female rapper, and it was like, F this beat and all this stuff.
0: Out loud.
1: Oh, yeah, and it was as loud as can be, and then every 2 minutes, the police officer's like, can you please silence your phones? And you go, bing, bing, bing, and it was going off the entire time. I'm like, I want to die.
0: Didn't we just have a conversation about how people will judge you? Not
1: yes.
0: even silently anymore. We just talked about this. How people judge you when your ringer goes off, or when you're FaceTiming in public, or you're watching videos in
1: exactly.
0: public out loud.
1: Mm-hmm.
0: People are judging you.
1: Yes, and it's like, and every person who walked in, you must silence your cell phone. I mean, he said it over and over again. And there's one lady, she had to be 400 years old. So I don't really blame her, but it's like, bing. But she's texting the whole time. So like, you're going to keep getting it back. Bing, bing, bing, every 2 seconds. And he kept saying, and eventually she's like, I turn off my ringer.
0: Oh, she didn't
1: she
0: know.
1: She didn't know what she was doing.
0: She didn't know how.
1: Then people were hacking along like,
0: yep.
1: Bing, bing.
0: Oh,
1: rap songs are playing.
0: Nightmare.
1: You know, country music ringtones are playing. I'm like, this place sucks. And so then my appointment was at 2:10.
0: Uh-huh.
1: Then at randomly, they call like two people. It was like kind of speeding up, like two people back to back. I was like, okay. Then they called my number at 201. I went to the window.
0: All right.
1: Gave over the documents, which I was nervous about. They're like, you have to have like a, it was kind of, I filled out this form online.
0: Mm-hmm.
1: They said a birth certificate or some sort of ID. I'm like, well, she didn't have an ID because
0: she doesn't have her license.
1: She didn't have a license.
0: Yes.
1: Mm-hmm. They said, so some sort of school, like it was like some sort of school record or mm-hmm. some sort of medical thing that proved her identity. And so Ava emailed me like a non-official transcript. I'm like, maybe. And so I'm like, if I sat in this hellhole, which I felt mm-hmm. at the time uh-huh. for this, it wasn't, you know, for like 30 minutes.
2: And but, you're
1: you
2: clearly going to be sick now.
0: Yeah. Oh, 100%.
1: Yeah. Sick,
0: oh,
1: and yeah. I was mm-hmm. agitated, but I was just like, and almost like kind of comical. I was almost laughing to myself. This place is ridiculous. Because I started recording it, like, you know, the ringtones and the
0: yeah.
1: text messages going off. And so when I handed it over, the guy looked at everything and he goes, printed something off. He's like, all right, you're good to go. Then I'm like, this place is awesome.
0: What? That never
2: wow.
0: happened.
1: I was in. I sat down at his window at 2:01. I was done at 2:03.
0: Wow.
2: Dang.
1: And my appointment was at 2:10. I was like, this is the most efficient place ever. I was wrong. I prejudged you. It started off as like, I wanted to die. And then like, but they were rolling. And when I got in before my appointment was done. The guy was very nice. I mean, he didn't talk a lot, but very nice. And he's like, you got everything done? What's your name? Okay. Here's your information. You should have your card within 3 to 5 days. You need anything else? No. I'm like, thank you. I'm like,
0: wow.
1: This is the greatest place of all time.
2: Wow.
1: I go outside, the police officer, and he's like a young dude.
0: Uh-huh.
1: He's outside vaping.
0: Was it Jason Goodman dressed as a cop?
1: And he had one of those big vapes with the big juice thing at the bottom.
0: Well, he works.
2: Oh yeah, the big round one, or the square one.
1: Yeah, the square one.
2: Oh yeah.
1: And
2: yeah,
1: I go, people don't have to turn off the ring or turn off the ringers. Doing this
0: every
1: they
0: day.
1: They don't. He's like,
0: this is why I vape.
1: I said, I get it, man. I said, you have a lot of patience.
2: This is why I vape. Yes.
1: This is why I vape.
0: This is why I vape.
1: We should.
0: I'm gonna write that down right now.
1: This is why I vape. Mm-hmm. So I prejudged it too soon. Because at the end of the day, I wanted to for my appointment to be on time, or at least close to it, and to be efficient. And sure enough,
0: and it was.
1: I was out before my appointment even started. I got there early, mm-hmm. but sat at the window 2 minutes. Very nice. Okay. So DMV, you still suck.
2: I think these government agencies, DMV, Social Security office, I think they want you to make an appointment so bad that when you show up and you say you've got an appointment, they roll out the red carpet.
1: Yes. Yeah, maybe that's it.
0: Yes.
2: Because I did an appointment for my real ID recently. The dude at the desk was icy to everybody that came in.
1: That's a nice word.
0: That is a very nice
2: everybody
0: way
2: that came
0: it.
2: In. It, elderly women in front of me. Mm. Do you have an appointment, ma'am? No, I just need my ID. See you tomorrow.
0: Yep.
1: Yeah.
2: Yep. See you tomorrow. Got to have an appointment. See you tomorrow. I walk up. You got an appointment? I said, yeah. He said, well, welcome in.
0: Yeah, hello.
1: Welcome to the DMV.
2: It was almost like that scene from The Wizard of Oz. We're here to see the wizard. He's not taking appointments. But I'm Dorothy. Whoa, why didn't you say so?
0: You should have said so.
1: You have an appointment.
2: That's a horse of a different color. It's like as soon as you make an appointment, they're like, whoa, would you like a water?
1: Yeah.
2: Maybe some lemon or cucumber in it, sir? We'll be right with you.
1: That's great.
2: I mean, that I think is what they want you to make an appointment so bad they've been trained to be like, these people matter more than the peasants.
1: Well,
2: that
1: maybe
2: don't make
1: that's
2: the
1: it.
0: I think making the appointment matters because, you know, I gotta, while we're talking about good things, we made an appointment. I think it was 6 weeks in advance. It was the first one we could do for our family passports because Ben and I had ours, but they expired.
1: Right.
0: And then the kids, we wanted to have their passports. We made the family appointment in and out mm-hmm. like you wouldn't believe. And it was the best service ever. But you're right.
2: Yeah.
0: They're icy if you don't have it.
2: I mean, I was there. My appointment for my real ID was like at 2:00. I was there early and I was done by 2:01.
0: They make it so easy when you have it.
2: They're like, oh, great. I brought every piece of paperwork they told me to bring. I brought it. And the dude was like, you don't need all this.
0: Yeah.
1: Oh, that's good.
2: I just need these three things.
1: I still need my real ID. I got my license renewed, but I need my real ID. Yeah. And I need to renew my passport because I lost
2: it. Moral of the story, make an appointment.
0: Make an appointment.
1: Okay.

0: KZL.
1: For being a private person, Aaron Rodgers sure is spilling the tea on what he calls his crazy ex-girlfriends. And it's all because he doesn't like the fact that people are trying to get to know who his wife is. You know, he got married.
2: He secretly got married, yeah.
1: Secretly got married. And so then, I know one way to stay really private. It's to go on a podcast and talk about how private you want to be.
2: Yeah, on ESPN.
1: Mm-hmm.
2: Every week.
1: Yes, every week. But here he is, talking about how he has crazy ex-girlfriends.
3: You know, I dealt with clinically bipolar. I dealt with depressed relevance seeking. I dealt with people.
2: Depressed relevance seeking? Mm-hmm. Is that one person?
1: I'm assuming.
2: That one, is that one description?
1: I think the first one is I've dealt with, what did he say
2: bipolar.
1: First? Bipolar. Okay. I think that's one. I've dealt with the relevant.
2: Depressed relevance seeking.
1: Yep, I think that's another.
2: Okay.
1: I think.
2: It sounded like it.
1: Yeah.
4: Well, aren't all ex-girlfriends crazy?
2: Of course. That's.
1: I mean,
2: that's
1: so are ex-boyfriends. Everybody's crazy. I mean,
2: they're usually just victims.
1: Everybody's crazy.
4: Ex-girlfriends are crazy. Your current girlfriend's crazy. Your wife might be crazy.
1: Your husband's crazy.
4: No, not mine.
1: Actually, I can't even say that. I can't.
2: No.
1: I can't.
2: Of
1: my
2: all
1: husband is
2: people,
1: not.
2: Yeah, Ben is not.
1: No. And shockingly, neither am I.
2: Yeah.
4: I don't know about that.
1: Should be way crazier. The allowance that I have to be crazy is insane.
4: Oh, do you not think Katie's
5: disagree.
4: Crazy?
1: What?
2: What?
5: So I don't disagree with Katie's point.
1: Oh, thank God. I thought you said I disagree. I was like, what?
2: That shows she's not crazy.
1: I was like, what?
5: No.
1: I know.
5: Yeah.
1: Why exactly? Yeah.
5: That was teetering, but okay.
1: Yeah.
4: Exactly my point.
2: No, you're crazier than Ben. It's not
1: yes.
2: even close.
1: Oh, Katie
4: yes.
1: Yes.
4: Yeah, yeah. crazy.
2: But Ben is not crazy at all.
1: At all.
5: But for what you let Ben get away with, you have the leash to be crazier.
2: Yeah.
1: No.
2: I'm just saying, look, and I know you don't like this.
1: I don't like it.
2: But it's so true. It's just true. And it's... Don't gaslight me, Katie.
1: What do you want?
4: Yeah, she does that.
2: I don't know any wife or girlfriend that is okay with how much their partner plays golf.
1: How about...
2: I've never seen it in my life where it's either they're like, oh, gosh, or they just say, hey, you're not doing that.
1: Yeah.
2: That
1: how
2: much.
1: About the other way around where, and this is me talking about my own life here, where... The wife gets to go and do as many things as she wants to do in the overnights and the girls' nights and all the things. We just communicate. You communicate.
2: I think it's cool.
1: Yeah.
2: I've seen a lot of
1: because
2: women.
1: He does not like it. He's like, look, you of do course. The same things that I do. You're just not playing golf.
2: But his are 6 hours.
5: You just vary yours up.
1: Well, that's true. Yeah. But
5: you,
1: I am going to
5: you go
1: to the
5: on
1: mountains.
5: Girls' night. You go on overnight. You go to wine tasting. You go to cooking classes. So you're doing different
2: mm-hmm.
5: things. Mm-hmm. His yes. is always golf.
1: His is always golf. His yeah. is and always will be golf. Mine is everything else under the sun.
5: Yeah.
2: Right.
1: Yeah.
2: Yeah. So, no, I think it's great. I'm not saying it's wrong. Mm-hmm. I've just never seen it.
1: Well, here it is.
2: Yeah.
1: Here it is.
2: So, well, I think that's what Matt's saying.
1: Yeah.
2: I think a lot of women would be like, So that's showing that you're not crazy.
1: Yeah, but yeah. I don't like the things you let him do.
2: I know you don't think it's reality. I know.
5: I don't want to, the things that you're okay with him doing.
1: Yeah.
5: Like, normally when you see that, the wife is crazier than you are.
4: Well, yeah. Most wives and girlfriends and exes were controlling.
2: Maybe that's what it is. That's what I've seen.
1: I don't know the number, a lot. I guess.
4: I mean, it's like...
2: You're not controlling.
4: Mm-mm. Yeah, you're scared to ask the girl to do something with
5: the boy.
4: That's
5: on you. You're too scared to ask?
4: Dude, there's memes and everything else.
5: Why are you asking permission? You're the man.
4: There's reels. There's tons of reels. There's everything else that shows that women just do what they want and guys have to ask.
5: Because you're pansies. If that's the way the dude wants to act, that's on you.
4: But I'm telling you,
5: don't allow
4: though,
5: that to be the way the relationship's set up in the first place.
4: I get what you're saying, Matt, but there's a stereotype about it. It's all over the place. You get reels and memes. The guys always...
2: It's in movies. Yes. It's in TV shows. And it's not coming from nowhere. It's in stand-up comedies. It wouldn't be funny.
5: I'm not saying it doesn't exist. I'm saying those dudes are pansies and need to grow a pair.
1: Mm-hmm.
5: If you're the man, be the man.
2: What if you grow a pair and they said, if you do that, I'm going to divorce you? And you're like, oh,
5: exactly.
2: Take my daughter to
5: then
2: a daddy-daughter
5: dance.
2: Then
5: you wrong partner.
2: Well, then it's too late. You're married.
5: You should have figured that out before you got married.
2: There's no way you would. So you're going to factor in that if you... Well,
5: you need to go ahead and start setting the standard before you get engaged.
1: Yeah, I think...
2: It all changes.
1: It can change.
5: Ooh, I don't know.
1: Okay, look. Clearly, you two, and
2: it's
1: I'm talking to
2: two.
1: Jared and Jason.
4: Don't
1: you
4: include
1: two
4: me.
1: Why? You're the one who started this whole damn
2: You've
1: conversation.
2: Been separated as much
1: you
2: as I
1: started
2: have.
1: This whole conversation. You're going to finish it.
4: No, it's not
1: you
4: about
1: are
4: me.
1: Lumped in because you immediately are like, nope, all women are crazy.
4: Well, they are.
1: So now you have to answer for it. Answer for
4: okay,
1: it. Because I don't think that I am. I don't think that Matt's wife now, I mean,
5: no.
1: She can like tell you off in a funny way, right? Like,
5: yeah,
1: she can
5: be, she's very honest
1: yes,
5: about it, but like, I'll do it back to her.
1: Yeah, but I don't think
4: she's
1: like.
4: At some time, in your lifetime, you'll experience that all girls are crazy. That's a fact.
1: Okay. So
4: even the non-good-looking
1: what
4: ones.
1: What I'm hearing here is that we're not going to have a rational conversation
2: about
1: it.
2: But I've heard even from women, they're like, they're talking about their girlfriends. Like, yeah, mom, my girlfriends are crazy.
4: Yeah.
5: Yeah, they have a level of crazy for sure.
2: Yeah, yeah.
5: But you don't have to put up with it.
1: I don't think that I have a whole lot of girlfriends that are crazy.
2: We're having two different conversations. Yeah,
4: because you don't have a lot of girlfriends that are crazy because you think it's normal because you're a female.
2: Oh, the daggers. The daggers are out.
1: You know what? Why don't you go back to vaping? Because I'm tired of hearing what you have to say.
5: Give Katie your vape. It might help.
1: Everything you have to say is irrelevant to me.
2: Oh, my God.
1: Everything you have to say is irrelevant.
4: Is not,
1: you are jaded by your situation and your and things that are going on in your life. You're jaded. I
2: think
1: get
2: it's
1: it.
2: Unfair because it's throughout entire pop culture. So
4: yes.
2: Every show, every movie shows that. And how many times have you seen a movie? All women are crazy. It's not coming from nowhere.
1: But you exactly. don't like it when people stereotype your church.
2: No,
1: you're like, that's
2: I, no,
1: not how
2: I
1: that
2: know.
1: Is. That's not no, fair. Sure,
2: I'm
1: that's
2: saying
1: not
2: it's,
1: the way
2: it's,
1: it is.
2: For things to work, it has to be based on some truth.
1: I think that there
2: but
1: can be
2: overblown.
1: Some. But I, but by saying a blanket statement like all
2: is.
1: Women
2: I don't
1: are
2: think
1: crazy
2: all are,
1: is ridiculous.
2: No,
4: they are.
1: Because, I'm sorry, you punch walls. I don't think that's very sane.
4: I do have a touch of craziness, but I will tell you this.
2: A splash
4: if
2: of crazy.
4: If your wife or women... your partner has not shown you yet she's crazy, you're too early in the relationship. It'll come out, I promise you.
1: Okay.
4: Yep.
1: I don't know. We're going strong for 11 years married and...
4: Oh, I guarantee Ben thinks you're slightly crazy. Guarantee.
1: If anything, he probably is like, I don't understand your emotions all the time.
4: Exactly.
1: Like,
4: that's, sometimes
2: the crazy
4: part.
2: That's the crazy
4: part.
2: That's the crazy part. Crazy is the wrong word.
1: Yeah, I don't think that. Yeah,
2: because we're all so different. Where you're like, I just don't get it.
1: Yeah,
2: like, you know, I don't get the whole.
4: Yeah, women get emotional over the. Wrong stuff.
1: Oh, the wrong stuff. Right.
4: For the most part.
1: Okay.
4: And then you can't even fix it. Yeah. They get all emotional and you try to fix it, but they don't want you to. They just want to vent.
1: Why don't you work on your workbook a little bit more from your therapist? I think
4: I
1: that
4: am.
1: You need to work a little bit more on the workbook.
5: The pages are sticking from the vape smoke. Can't get them open.
1: They get all
2: discolored.
4: Yeah. I will tell you this. The book is just how to... control your emotions when your spouse acts crazy.
1: You see how it works? Oh, yeah, right, because you have to do the work because your spouse is crazy, right? That's
4: say,
1: not you.
4: I didn't think Carol was crazy.
1: Not you.
4: I think...
5: No, she said she's a woman and
1: all
5: women
1: are
5: crazy.
4: I think she has a touch of crazy. I think she would admit that.
1: Okay.
4: So we're both a touch of crazy, which that's fine, but I'm saying a blanket statement.
1: Yes.
2: Yes.
1: We're aware. This started it all.
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1: Hey, Katie.
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1: Katie, we got a message from an all-morning listener. His name is Danny, and Danny has some concerns. He's newly married.
2: Okay. Already concerns?
1: Concerned about possible cheating.
2: Oh.
1: And it could have been something possibly on the wedding day.
2: Oh, no.
1: So, yeah. So, Danny, first of all, sorry you're even feeling this way. Can you catch us up to why you feel like this?
2: Yeah. Hi, Danny.
3: Hey, yeah. So, we just got back from our honeymoon, and, like, honestly, something's been just off, okay? Even at the wedding, like at the reception, Bailey wasn't herself. Okay. I noticed it, but like, I just figured, all right, you know, it's a huge day. She's probably overwhelmed, whatever. But now that we're back from our honeymoon, the feeling just really hasn't gone away. It's like, she's distant, you know, like she's like not fully there. You know what I mean?
2: Mm-hmm.
1: And this is not what you thought marriage would be like, especially as newlyweds, right?
3: Well, yeah, I figured that's not what it was before we got married, you know, it's
1: right.
3: Like she's totally changed. So then here's the deal. So, like, one of the bridesmaids, like, pulled me aside the other day and told me something that I didn't know. She said that apparently the morning of the wedding, while, like, everyone was getting ready, Bailey disappeared for, like, an hour. No one knew where she went. And then when she came back, she was acting weird.
1: Mm.
3: Again, you know, kind of, like, shaken, just off. But again, everybody just brushed it off and said, oh, it was just like stress of the
1: sure.
3: day.
1: Right.
2: Mm-hmm. Can I ask you real quick?
3: Oh, yeah, go ahead.
2: Hey, Danny, this bridesmaid that pulled you aside to tell you, are you close with this bridesmaid?
3: Yeah, I mean, pretty close. I mean, you know, it's obviously Bailey's friend, but yeah, I know her pretty well, yeah.
2: Okay.
1: And I guess for someone to pull you to the side, they must feel like something's off, because that's a big...
2: That's a big
1: out
2: deal.
1: Out of nowhere, but hey, I meant to tell you she was acting weird on your wedding day.
2: Right.
3: Yeah.
1: It's risky if everything's fine.
2: Yeah, risky just in general.
1: Yes. Yeah.
3: But I'm just like wondering why did she wait till now to tell me? Like, I don't know, maybe she didn't want to like mess up the big day. I guess it was like, but I don't know, something just still doesn't feel right.
1: Okay.
2: Yeah.
1: Well, again, very sorry that you're even feeling this way, and hopefully there's some other explanation, but now this is the chance where it's kind of the point of no return. If you don't want to go through with the call, that's fine. Some people say, you know what, I changed my mind, because it's going to go one of two ways. It could be really bad news that she is cheating, and I think you want to know either way. But then the other thing is she's not cheating, which is good news, but bad news for you that she might be mad at you for bringing it up. So just want to give you one last chance.
3: Yeah, I mean, I feel like I just need to know. And I mean, you know, we're in it together. So if this is the only way for me to find out the truth, then I guess that's what I need to know the truth. So that's what I'm in for.
1: Okay. All right. We got the number, and her name is Bailey, right?
3: Yeah, Bailey.
1: All right. Hold on one second.

0: Hello.
1: Yeah, may I speak to Bailey's?
0: This is her.
1: Hey, Bailey. This is Justin with. How are you?
0: I'm okay. How are you?
1: I'm doing good. We got some good news for you. We pull names at random with our company. You know, been doing this for a long time. You know, like once a quarter, and we pulled your name at random. Congratulations.
0: Yeah, honestly, I'm not even interested. I can't even take the person I want to take. I'm not in a relationship right now.
2: What the f*** is going on? We're married.
0: Yeah, I don't even know what's going on, honestly. I thought it was a telemarketer. I thought it was a timeshare. Like, why are you
2: what
0: even on the phone?
2: You just said that the person you don't want to, that you want to take, you
0: yeah,
2: can't go with. Why would
0: I,
2: you not want to go
0: know,
2: with me on the
0: phone? I know what I said. I know what I said, okay? I thought I was trying to get off the phone. I'm not feeling well. And this is, like, really stressing me out, to be honest with you. I thought, I want a vacation. I'm not in the mood for a vacation. I'm not even, what is this, a prank? Like, what are we doing here?
2: No, what are we doing? You've been acting weird, and now you're acting even more weird. Like, what? Why have
0: yeah,
2: you been
0: I'm
2: so...
0: weird. I'm weird. Yes. I'm upset, okay?
2: You're
0: I'm pissed.
2: Upset
0: I don't
2: about
0: even
2: what?
0: Know what's going on with this call, and it's just confusing. Like, this is all confusing to me. I'm upset.
2: What are you upset about? Why have you been acting? You've been acting honestly. You've been acting really weird ever since the wedding.
0: Yeah, I know.
2: What?
0: And I don't know. I know I've been acting weird.
2: What? Just tell me what's going on. You got to be honest with me.
0: I mean, I don't know what to say. To be honest with you.
2: Tell me where you disappeared to when everybody was getting ready. Where'd you go? Why did you disappear for like? An hour.
0: See,
2: two.
0: This is, you know, I just know that, like, to be honest with you, Danny, like, we shouldn't have gotten married.
2: What do you mean shouldn't have gotten married? You were with all your best friends, all the bridesmaids, and then you disappear. So who are you, where'd you go? Who are you with? You weren't with me.
0: I mean, I'm still in love with my ex, Darren.
2: Darren? That drunk guy? Are you serious?
0: I mean, he's not drunk.
2: He's always drunk. What do you... He's your ex. Why are you... You're in love with your ex and you married me. What the hell is wrong with you? What is... Are you serious?
0: I mean,
2: did you f*** him on our wedding day?
0: No, I didn't. And, you know, there's a lot of things that are wrong with me and this whole thing is wrong. And I don't know. I don't want to break your heart, but... I can't break mine. I'm breaking everyone's heart right now. I don't know what to say or do.
2: Break my heart? You just told me that you're in love with someone else, and we just got back from our honeymoon.
0: You know, and I feel sick to my stomach right now.
2: Really, what am I to you then? What am I to you? What? Do I mean? Do we mean nothing to each other? Is that what this is about?
0: No, you mean a lot to me. Okay. It's just that I'm confused and I'm complicated and it's not your fault.
2: You stood on the altar with me and said, I do. You promised to love me until death. And now you're telling me that you're in love with someone else.
0: Yeah, I'm just coming clean about everything. And this is what it is, what it is. I don't know what
2: coming
0: else to
2: clean,
0: tell you.
2: You knew when we got married then, if you were with him right before our wedding.
0: Yeah, I mean, I'm a piece of garbage. I'm a loser.
2: Bailey, I don't even know what to do. So you're going to go be with your drunk, unemployed ex-boyfriend, Darren. He doesn't even have a car that can drive more than 3 miles without breaking down.
0: Well, yeah, that's where I'm at in my life, and I love him.
2: What the hell? You know what? I don't even want to. I can't even deal with this. Just get all your out of my house, okay? I'm done.
0: I'm sorry. Oh. I'm really sorry. I don't know what else to say. You don't deserve this.
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2: There's a woman who felt constantly anxious and she worried nonstop. And no, it's not me, although it sounds awfully familiar. But then she learned something called the 6:30 p.m. rule. And once she learned it and she started applying it to her own life, all of her anxiety, all of her worries just went away.
3: She took a Xanax.
2: No.
3: Each night.
4: Started vaping.
2: No.
4: Like Jason.
2: Nuh-uh.
3: Drinking a lot of wine each
2: night. No. What she did was every single day at 6:30 p.m., she told her brain to stop worrying. She was not allowed to worry anymore after 6:30 p.m.
3: That's stupid.
2: You have to shut it off.
4: That would not work for me.
3: No, it's like talking yourself out of a stomach ache.
2: I know, but according to her therapist, it was a simple suggestion.
4: Okay.
2: She had been seeing her therapist for quite a while, and the therapist, she was like explaining all of her worries, all of her anxieties, and the therapist said, this is the 6:30 p.m. rule. After that time, there is nothing you can do about the things you're worrying about.
4: Mm-hmm.
2: Businesses, you know, for the most part, are closed, or work is over. You can't do anything about school because teachers have gone home if you're worrying about your kids. Sports, sure, but for the most part, they're probably finishing up practice or whatever.
4: Yeah.
2: And so at 6:30, that's it.
4: I'm glad that works for her, and I think she might have one of those low-rent therapists. Like, hey, how can I stop being anxious?
2: I don't know.
4: Yeah. Hey, just don't worry.
2: Stop worrying about it.
4: It's like Jason, right. Don't eat.
2: Yeah, don't eat.
4: Right. Thank you, dietitian of the year.
3: Actually, it's worse than that, because if you can actually physically don't eat, you can't talk yourself out of an illness.
2: Yeah, No. It's still not that easy, Jason, because yes, you can physically not eat.
3: Correct.
2: But you have to eat to survive.
3: Yeah.
2: And when you are someone who is addicted to food, or maybe you're going through something, and then the way that you deal with it is that you do eat. I mean, it is so much more.
4: Like your body needs food every day.
2: And it's harder to do.
3: I'm talking about overindulging.
2: Maybe you're a binge eater. Maybe you're an emotional eater. Maybe you eat when you're bored. I mean, there are lots of things.
3: Then you could say everybody's just addicted to food if they overindulge.
2: No, I didn't say that.
4: I mean, I think there is some wisdom in, like, there's things you can't control.
2: Yes.
3: Yeah.
4: I mean, I think, what is it, AA or something, the Serenity Prayer?
2: Oh, that's AA.
4: I could look that up.
2: But it is a Serenity Prayer.
4: A part of it is like the things I can't, whatever. I don't know how it goes. But
2: give me the wisdom or the something to control the things I can and the wisdom to things I can't.
4: That I can't. Something like that. And, you know, and I think most of our stress is things from the past and the future and not the moment. But it's still hard. I think the advice is great. It's hard in the moment to not worry about the past. You can is maybe a little bit easier to get over, but the unknown for me drives me crazy.
3: Yes.
2: Yeah.
3: And that's like you said, Jared. Can you imagine paying all this money, going to session after session, and the final result is, just don't worry. That's what you paid for.
2: Yeah.
3: That's what you used all this time to go to a therapist.
2: Yeah.
3: I got the solution. Just don't worry.
4: Don't worry. Don't be depressed.
3: Thank you.
4: Oh, I only thought about that before.
2: I like the logic behind it. I like the idea
4: that... If
2: it's
4: working for her, I think it's great.
2: Sure. It would never work for me.
3: No.
2: Ever. Ever. Oh. Now, there are certain times where I'm super anxious and I can't go to sleep and tossing and turning and my brain is racing. I mean, I've told you about that. There is some comfort in the realization that in this moment, there is nothing I can do about it.
3: Correct.
2: I mean, at that point, it's... Even if I could, you lay there and you think, I gotta do this.
4: Shelve it for tomorrow.
2: Literally nothing I can do
3: exactly.
2: in this moment.
3: So it makes it worse.
2: No, it kind of makes it a little bit better, especially if it's something that, like, I'm worrying for no reason.
3: All right, let me ask you something.
4: Okay.
2: Yeah.
3: Sundays.
2: Called Depression Session Sundays.
3: Yeah. Sunday Scaries.
2: Yeah.
3: Happens, a little bit late afternoon? Mm-hmm. You start worrying about everything and makes Sunday a bad day when it should be a good day because you're supposed to be relaxing. Does anybody else get them?
2: Yes.
4: I used to get them really bad years ago working with somebody else. Mm-hmm. It was really bad. I'm just being honest. Really bad. And then it went away for a long time. I don't get them as much anymore.
2: I do.
5: Yeah. It's not like I'm anxious about something. It's just the dread of having to go back to work.
2: Yeah, having something to do, having somewhere to be. I'm grateful for a job. Don't get me wrong.
4: Right.
2: I don't want to hear it later.
4: Right.
2: People are like, oh, I heard you don't. No. I'm grateful. But it's the idea. Anybody who deals with that, it's like you commit because in the moment you're excited about it. You make the plans. And in the moment you really truly mean, I want to hang out. Mm-hmm. I want to do whatever. I'm signing up for X, Y, and Z. And then immediately following that high, it is the realization of, oh, I have to be somewhere. And yeah. I hate it.
4: Yeah, I think it's more for me, it's like the, oh, the weekend's already over.
5: Yeah, yes. It went like, so fast.
4: Oh,
5: yeah.
4: Man.
2: Yeah.
4: But it used to be
5: dread. You don't even feel like you got to enjoy the weekend.
3: Exactly.
4: Yes. Right. Exactly.
3: Well, Matt, here's the thing. Let's say you get to go home earlier. You took a half day. When you go home early from work, the same anxiety doesn't happen at 3 p.m. on a weekday when you go home early than it does on a Sunday.
5: No, but I think it's because it's that the weekend's already over feeling on a Sunday. You know, if you go a half day on a weekday, you've worked that day and you know you go back the next, that doesn't feel the same.
2: Yeah.
5: It's the, I feel like I did a million things and nothing all at the same time this weekend, and now we're back to another week,
2: now
5: and it's going
2: it
5: to be another 5 days until I get the chance to relax again.
2: It's the grind. There's, it's just the grind.
4: Yeah, it's the grind. And it doesn't matter what you do and how cool your job is or whatever. It's just, you know, we're at places for 40, 50 hours a week, and most people would rather not be working. I mean, they want to be busy but not working. There's a great meme that's gone viral. I know, Kay, you've seen it, but it's like the hallmark of a good company, or a company is not the quotes on the wall and the mission statements. It is the feeling that their employees get on Sunday night.
2: Yes. Did I send that to you because we have quotes on the wall?
4: No, I don't know. It had millions and millions of likes.
2: I might have.
4: No, well, maybe. No, but I saw it, but I thought it was interesting. Yeah. It was like, it's not saying like all these mottos and da da da da da. That's all good. But if on Sunday night your employees are like, I hate going to work, there's a problem.
2: That's an issue.
4: And not because it's the general, like, I'd rather just be rich and retired. But yeah,
2: I thought it was an interesting way. Anything else, you know, I think it's just, again, the idea of having to be somewhere at a certain time for a certain amount of time. You know what really chaps my ass?
4: What's that?
2: Just what we're talking about certain things. You know how, and this is just for our company specifically, but you know how, you're talking, Jason, Matt takes a half day or whatever. I see the emails sometimes, it's not all the time, but often, when the company will say, oh, we're closing early, everybody, you know, wrap up your projects and blah, blah, blah. We never get that.
4: No. Yeah.
2: Ever.
4: Half day for us.
2: Ever.
4: Done at 8:30.
5: Nobody on air gets that.
2: Nobody
5: does. Because everybody on air still has to do the same responsibility. It's just for like production and sales.
2: Yes. And then it's like, I hope you guys enjoy. We're giving you extra time off. And then everyone's like, woo! And we think, but people will say when you bring it up, well, you're done by whatever time. Yeah, because I already worked the entire time.
4: Right. Half day for us at 8:30.
2: Yeah.
4: We just leave the middle of the show, like, all right, half day, see you later.
2: Just letting you know, that upsets me.
4: Yeah.
2: Just put it out there.
3: A lot of times, when we get let out early, you don't even know about it until, like, you know, noon, 1 o'clock. Hey, you know what? Closing up the office early today. If you have your responsibilities, you might have to stay. But everybody else,
2: and take off.
3: It's already over.
4: You can't plan it.
2: Over,
4: right.
2: Yeah. So, sure. I don't know. I just thought I'd throw that out there.
4: So, you're owed 20 years of half days.
2: Yes.
4: It's probably a month of vacation.
2: Every year, I think to myself, I'm not going to be mad about it. Not just what we do, I guess. But everybody else is like, oh, yeah.
4: Yeah, half day. We get to leave. Yay.
2: It's the best ever.
3: 4th of July weekend. It starts now.
2: Right.
4: And we get the email like, we just left.
2: Right.
4: We already worked 8 hours.
5: In fairness, I don't think there's very many people that get that email that switch into half day mode because I think most people already in their mind have taken it as a half day. just start now getting like, oh, thank goodness now it's approved.
4: It's official.
2: Yeah, but even that still makes me mad because they have mentally turned it into a half day. Mm-hmm. But again, we can't.
4: No.
2: We never do. Mm-hmm. We never can.
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1: A man who says he is the owner of the world's smallest penis.
2: Oh my.
1: Is apologizing after admitting himself that he sent nudes to women who didn't want them.
2: Jared? So he has confidence.
1: He's got confidence. As a matter of fact, he sent these pictures after he'd been drinking, he says.
2: Okay.
1: Because he felt a little more confident.
2: Ah, liquid courage.
1: Mm-hmm. And he said that his original thinking, and I think this is vulnerable, the original thinking was, well, I'm just going to go ahead and warn them before.
2: Oh, this is what you're going to get.
1: Mm-hmm, that like, mm-hmm. I said it's the smallest. And you might think, oh, no, it is not. There's no way.
2: Right.
1: And he's like, no, no, I wanted them to see up front that they were going to be getting the world's smallest.
2: Well, I remember we had talked to, and she said on there, so it's fine, Josie, mm-hmm. She said, I guess in college.
1: Oh, yeah, she did.
2: Or at some point, mm-hmm. some guy with a micropene.

0: He said, like, I couldn't be, and it sounds, it can sound a little, well, I guess the word skanky a little bit. She, I'm saying, we've said this to her, like, at the time. It can come across, I don't know what the right word is, when you're like, you're a great person, I can't be with you because your wiener's too small.
1: Well.
0: You know what I mean? It sounds weird, but I've also heard that from other, one or two other women, and every time they say, I'm like, huh, they can't help it, but, like, it's a deal breaker for some women.
1: I think it would be the equivalent of, like, you know, someone saying that, well,
0: like super flat or something,
1: maybe, yeah, but
0: or no butt, or
1: not wanting to have any augmentation, which, you know, I respect. Yeah. If you do, you do. If you don't, you don't. Yeah, I see what you're saying. It is awkward.
0: It just sounds weird. Like, you're great, but something you can't control. But if it's that small, I've heard.
1: Here's the thing, though, about this guy. Okay,
0: yeah.
1: He's still sending unwanted D pics.
0: No, he shouldn't be doing that.
1: Do you know what I mean?
0: No,
1: like, I don't care how small it is. No. I don't want some random's D in my. You know,
0: right.
1: Like, I didn't ask for that.
0: Right.
1: I don't.
0: No, I agree with that part.
1: You can't be doing that.
2: No, it's super small. See?
1: See?
0: See? I told you. I warned you.
1: Right.
0: He's trying to get ahead of it.
1: Uh huh. Yes.
2: Yes. Is he though?
0: Is he?
1: That's right.
0: All right. We're going to Anonymous. Is this is this the guy with the world's
1: Hello?
0: Is this? Good morning.
3: I've been hearing your conversation on the air, and I just wanted to explain myself.
0: Oh, is this the man with the world's smallest penis?
1: Wow. Thanks for calling.
3: Well, yeah, I do have some problems because what happens is I'm a grower, not a shower.
1: Oh.
0: Yeah.
1: Mm-hmm.
0: So,
3: and when I'm, you know, when I send these out, I've learned I should excite myself before I send them out.
1: Mm-hmm. So you haven't learned not to send them at all?
0: So you're sending out flaccid ones.
1: Mm-hmm.
3: I originally sent, I sent one to a woman named Carol. And,
0: I thought you sounded familiar.
3: I wasn't excited enough, and she looked at it. And because, you know, the problem is she's never been satisfied by me.
1: No. Wow.
0: That sucks.
3: Yeah.
0: Yeah, that is a problem.
1: We don't need to laugh.
3: I was trying to show why not and what I could do about it. So, you know, I'm sending it out to other people, too, in hopes that there's some advice on how to do it. Because, it's like the same thing. It's like, you know, if you're overweight, you can do something about it. If you're short, you can't do anything about it. But from what I hear, you can do something about this micro.
0: The micro pain. I've
2: heard that argument before.
1: Is it like an implant, I guess, or a pump?
0: Mm-hmm. I don't know.
3: I don't like to take the time having to pump because it ruins the moment.
1: You
2: got a pre-pump.
3: In fact, through college, I got a lot of girls back to the room. And what ended up happening, as usual, I never could stay with one because none of them were satisfied.
0: Mm-hmm. You're a serial non-satisfier.
1: All right. Yeah. I mean, I kind of understand you better now.
3: Yeah, I have learned to, it's not a form of manipulation, but when we're getting in the moment, I by my bedside, I keep another device. And when it looks like we're going to do it, I just change the device.
0: Oh, okay. So then
3: I get over with that, but there's just it's not a good feeling.
0: No, because then there's no pleasure for you if you have to, like, substitute a device when they're not looking.
1: Mm-hmm.
3: Well, yeah, and then what happens, and after a little while, I change it up, and all of a sudden, the moaning stops on her end.
1: Sick. Mm-hmm. Okay.
0: So you start with something that would you think would be pleasurable size-wise.
3: Correct.
0: And you're like, all right, now it's my turn. And then it's all natural at that point, and they're like,
1: it's over.
0: It's over. Pleasure City is over.
3: Yeah. Women are like up.
1: All right. So,
0: I think we know this is now.
2: This checks out.
1: I think we're out of time. Darn.
2: Yeah.
3: You put something in that's small and might burn right away. You put something in that.
1: Never heard that theory.
0: That's actually a better oven theory than the one you have, or not you, that someone we know has.
2: Yeah.
0: You put something small in
1: and
0: it'll
1: burn.
0: It'll burn fast. Mm-hmm. Yeah.
3: In fact, my wife has another theory. It's called the popsicle theory.
0: Oh, really?
3: And she says, I love, you know, the red flavor. Love the red flavor. But with you, I need all the flavor.
0: That's nice. She likes variety.
1: That's her theory.
0: Her theory now.
1: Okay.
0: Wow.
2: I figured her popsicle theory would be she needs something the size of one.
1: The size of a popsicle.
0: Yeah. Even if it's half melted, it'd be better. All right. Well, Anonymous. We don't know who this is at all. Anonymous, best of luck.
1: Stay strong.
3: Yeah. Tell Jason I said hi.
1: Oh, sure.
3: He's my favorite.
0: He's your favorite. Okay. What a shock.
2: It checks out.
0: All right. All right. Not Jason. Anonymous. Thank you. Are we the dumbest show on earth?
1: Yes. Jared.

0: 97.5 KZL.
1: Matt had, well, some would say, a tough time with a rental car company.
2: Yeah.
1: Matt, if you can kind of catch people up on that, and then we have their brand new commercial after they heard Matt talk about it. They said, ooh, we should update our commercial to reflect what's really going on.
3: Okay.
1: Matt.
4: So I tried to be prepared and proactive, and I reserved a rental car 10 days in advance of when I needed it.
3: Okay.
4: Thinking that's going to make it work.
3: You had it on your to-do list, and you're like, check.
4: Took care of it, put in all the information, went ahead and put in the credit card information, my photo ID, all the stuff, so that all I had to do when I arrived was go in, check in, boom, I'm done, I'm ready to go. They called me 58 minutes prior to the scheduled time of pickup to say, hey, just wanted to let you know we don't have your car.
2: That's so messed up.
3: All right.
1: And you know when things go bad, you get very specific.
4: Yeah.
1: Right in an hour. 58 minutes.
4: 'Cause I looked. And I'm like, oh, okay. I was like, so you don't have, my initial thought is, surely they've got a car.
1: Mm-hmm. Right.
3: Right.
4: So I said, so you don't have the one that I reserve? Because when you reserve a car, you pick the size and make model of preference and those things. And
3: I don't know, based off of your needs.
1: Yes. Right. Yeah. Yeah. And who you're traveling with.
4: Mm-hmm. And so you don't have the one that I asked for, but you have other, like, could you put me in maybe a bigger one, or I'll take a smaller one at this point because I'm on a little bit of a time crunch.
3: Uh-huh.
4: Now we've got nothing.
3: Nothing. No cars.
1: No cars for you.
3: No
4: nothing
3: cars.
4: With an engine and four wheels is leaving this place today.
3: They did. Got a car on the lot.
4: They did tell me that might change around one. Or two?
3: Might.
1: You might. Have to might. Be somewhere.
3: Yes.
4: Might. I said, well, that doesn't work for me because I would be late to where I'm going.
3: Mm-hmm.
4: So I hang up. I called what I thought was a local branch, ended up getting their corporate office, asked, listen, here's the situation I just went through. I am in need of a car. Can you please put in a reservation for a local dealership that you have that has a vehicle?
3: Mm-hmm.
4: This is what I would prefer, but I'll take a vehicle.
3: Because, Matt, I think it's important to note here that the company called to tell you,
4: mm-hmm.
3: No dice. We have nothing.
4: Mm-hmm.
3: They did not offer you a solution.
4: None.
2: No, you had to go
3: do
2: the work. Yeah. I hate mm-hmm. that.
4: Their solution. Their solution was maybe something in 3 hours.
3: Mm-hmm.
4: That was their best option.
3: Not like, here's what we can do for you. Can we please call one of our sister companies to see? None of those things were offered.
1: And Matt was traveling somewhere. He had to be by a certain time.
4: Yeah. Like, yeah.
3: Mm-hmm.
1: Everyone
3: like
1: who gets a rental car.
4: It was a time crunch.
1: Yeah.
4: So corporate says, not a problem. We'll put you in with this location. I've plugged it in. I've got all the information from the original one. You're good to go. I said, great. Thank you. Hung up. Took a deep breath and said, wow. Thank you, corporate, for handling this.
1: Mm-hmm. Mm-hmm.
4: 20 seconds later, answer the phone. Yeah, this is the rental car place that they just sent you to. We just got your reservation, and we don't have any cars.
2: Oh, my gosh.
4: I said, just to be clear, you don't have the car I asked for, or you don't have any cars? And they said, we've got no cars.
1: Yes.
4: We hope to have one back by possibly 4 o'clock.
3: Oh, even later.
4: I said, so you can't even confirm when the cars that you have that are due back will be back. Nope.
1: Oh, my God.
2: What in the world?
3: Okay.
4: So an hour and a half later, we ended up finding one at the airport with a different company, which apparently is also owned by this company.
3: What? That is nuts.
4: Mm-hmm. Yep. Yeah, tell me about it.
2: That would make me afraid to depend on, because when COVID happened, that's when you couldn't get a car anymore
4: right.
2: for some reason. Mm-hmm. I don't know why. But it seems like they're shooting yourself in the foot because you could be making more money. You don't have these cars. I would be nervous flying, let's say, to Florida.
4: Mm-hmm.
2: And I know that I'm going to be, I have to have a car to travel 45 minutes away. And I'm going to have to travel the next day here. I would be nervous that I'm not going to be able to get a car, and everything would be ruined.
1: They say, you got to wait here 4 hours at the airport.
4: Yeah.
1: No, thank
4: There's
1: you.
4: There's no guarantee the car will even be here in 4 hours.
2: Yes.
4: But that's all we've got for
1: you. Can
4: you.
1: Wait, and then still no guarantee.
4: Correct. Wait and stick around. See what happens.
1: And that was your experience with Enterprise.
4: Mm-hmm. Yes.
1: That's your experience. Mm-hmm. That's just what you experienced.
4: That's what I legit went through. Their corporate office, she was very nice. I almost said helpful, but no. Because she put me in touch with a place that also didn't have a car.
1: It's like, you do it for me.
3: That's one of the things that gets me, really, is that it's not offering any solution, and it's not any help where let us take care of
1: troubleshooting,
3: this.
1: Troubleshooting. Like, the first Enterprise you dealt with, no, they have other locations.
4: Mm-hmm. Yeah.
1: Hey, we're so sorry. Let me call you back in 5 minutes. I'm going to call around or check our system.
4: Yeah.
1: And we'll take care of it for you.
3: Yep.
4: Sure.
1: Nah.
4: And when we finally got the car from, it was Alamo.
3: Uh-huh. Mm-hmm.
4: I was like, okay, well, this is a different company. Clearly, they have better cars. And when we got the rental agreement at the top, it said Enterprise. I was like, oh, no. Oh, no.
1: As you're, like, driving, they somebody stops you, like, get out.
4: This is not good.
1: We need that car for someone else. Well, you know, we've all seen the Enterprise rent-a-car commercials. We'll pick you up, all that stuff. But they have an updated one, which, Matt, if I think if you saw this commercial, you would have maybe thought made differently. I don't know.
4: Okay.
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3: as
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3: you.
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1: They say cars.
4: Guess we should have that.
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3: The all best, right. 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Mm-hmm. It's
1: I've used them because
3: yes,
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2: I've heard of this.
3: It's great. Mm. Any place you're going, they will, like, we every time it's been at the airport, so I can't speak on other experiences, but like when we fly to Minnesota, we just go on Turo.com and we're able to pick out exactly which vehicle we want, and they'll meet us at the airport, and all they do, they you can have car seats in there, which we've had to do several times. They you're picking the car that best fits your need.
1: The prices are usually better, too.
3: But the prices are great.
2: I don't understand the person that does it. They give you the car, usually wherever you're at. They walk home?
3: They normally have some, because we asked to say, we were like, how are you? Some of them have gotten home via Uber. Some of them have had a spouse waiting for them or a son waiting for them to take them. And these are typically extra vehicles.
1: Like a spare car,
3: That they...
2: Yeah, I'm just saying, like, I've looked at it before. I never did it.
3: Yeah.
2: But I was like, okay, he's going to meet me here at the radio station.
3: Mm-hmm.
2: How does he get back?
1: Yeah.
3: You don't have to, you don't have to worry about
2: but
3: that.
2: Even
3: yeah.
2: Uber is going to take away from his profit.
3: It's okay.
1: I mean, they figure it out.
3: 10 out of 10, for sure.
1: I mean, you talked about it one day, and I was like, what is it? And I downloaded the app and used it in Florida, and it was great. We had a great experience.
3: Yeah. We even had one time when we were doing our girls' trip to Oregon, we did it, and we used Turo.com, and he had waters in there, and I mean, it was great, and some of them are brand new vehicles.
4: Is there a typical window of time that you can rent the vehicle for? Is it like for a day or multiple days?
1: Multiple days.
3: Ours have typically been a week. Well, 3 to 5. I would say 3 to 7 days typically is our window. Okay. I don't know if there's a minimum, but you can rent it for however long you need it.
4: Is there like a mileage restriction?
3: No. Nope.
4: Like for me, I was driving a long way.
1: Yeah. No, I don't think so.
3: No.
4: Okay.
1: And it's very similar like a rental car place.
3: Yeah.
1: And they have an app too.

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0: KZL. What is an adult cheat code that has made your life better? Examples of maybe not caring what people think, getting off social media, not wearing as much makeup. Jason, do you have a cheat code? Like maybe buying two vapes at once? Or
1: no, I think my cheat code is just when I think just don't care when you have to confront people. Don't care about, just be transparent. If you have something to say, don't worry about their emotions.
2: You know, I wish you lived that way.
0: Yeah, you don't.
2: I really wish that you lived that way.
1: I do.
0: You're like, Matt, send an email for me.
3: Yeah.
0: And don't say it's for me.
2: You do not.
3: You don't confront people.
2: No, you don't.
1: Oh, my God, I do.
2: Where?
1: That is insane if you don't think that.
2: I don't.
3: We've witnessed it.
2: I don't.
1: Okay, well, you can think whatever you want.
0: Like at home or like at
1: everywhere. I mean, sometimes I have to be, so I don't get fired, but.
2: Oh, I mean, if you.
1: Oh my God!
2: I don't see it. I really don't.
1: Okay.
2: Now, if you just want to walk around saying offensive things to people and not care, maybe is that what you mean?
1: I mean, like if you're saying offensive, that's kind of a near tangent. But no, I just, if somebody does something, oh my gosh, I confront them right away.
2: Okay.
0: All right. I don't want to disagree with you because you're gonna start doing it to me, but I don't think anyone on the show sees that. But yeah. All right.
1: Okay.
0: Interesting.
2: I think your first instinct is to be like, run into somewhere where other people are and you're like, oh my God, did you see that so-and-so did that? Now, don't get me wrong.
1: I do that
2: too.
1: That's
2: mine too.
1: Yeah.
2: That is totally mine. But then
0: I don't confront people. Yeah.
1: Oh yeah. If somebody does, especially it does something to me or it affects me, I confront them without a doubt.
2: I want to be front and center the next time you do it.
0: Mm-hmm.
1: Okay. Well,
2: I do.
1: There's certain times where, I mean, I don't let things go like that. If there's something, even at work though, it may be a different politeness confrontation. If I see something like, what the hell's going on here in a log or something, I'll be like, "What? Why are we doing this? This doesn't work."
2: Yeah.
1: I even done.
0: Oh, yeah. It's not like somebody did something to you. It's just like correcting an error.
1: Or not even directly to me. It's something that affects me and other people. Even, you know, even the big boss.
0: You do that. You do that where you're like, hey, I heard this. Do you think this could be better?
1: Yeah. I mean, that's the politeness of it. But like, for instance, and I'm not going to worry about your feelings about it. Like, this has to be done or it's going to affect everybody in a negative way. I will do that with even the big boss, the owner.
2: Mm.
1: I'll just say, hey, this is why, this is how the effect is. I'm not going to just hold back and be like, oh, okay, we'll just do it that way. No.
0: Yeah, I guess I think we were taking it as like, if somebody did something to you, like personally, that you immediately go, you know, usually it's like a whisper campaign to destroy them behind the scenes.
1: Mm. Do that too.
0: Yeah.
2: That's what we're aware of.
0: Yeah.
2: That's
0: when it comes to like correcting things that here at work, you do say, hey, what do you think about this?
1: Go. And even if I say, hey, what do you think about this way? And it still doesn't happen that way. It's going to happen that way eventually.
2: Okay.
1: Unless it's just like you're fired if you do it that way.
2: Mm.
1: But I'm not just going to let it go because it's going to affect in a negative way. Hell no.
0: Because you're definitely in meetings that we're not in. And
2: thank God.
0: Yeah.
2: Thank God it's you and not us.
0: I'm sure you're battling things that we have no idea about.
1: Yeah, if you're not important, then I just...
2: See,
1: then
2: that's I'm, where... That, mm-hmm. This is where I'm everything ruder. You just said, I was like, mm-hmm.
0: Oh, yeah.
2: Yeah. You're just everything. Ruder. When people show you who they are, believe them.
1: Well, if they're... I just am ruder and more upfront. But if I'm like, then it's something that I'm like, oh, I got to be careful of. I still won't let it go. I'll still like, this is the reason why. And I keep going and going.
3: We believe the not letting go part.
2: Yes.
3: Mm-hmm. Yeah. Without a doubt.
2: Matt.
0: What's your hack?
3: Staying home can often be way better than going out.
2: Yes.
1: Well, that is true.
2: Mm-hmm. Oh, it's so true.
3: So much better. Because if you go out, you're just exhausted. Things happen. You spend money. Stay home. Recharge. Spend time with your family. Catch up on something.
2: Yeah.
3: Just relax.
2: Agreed.
1: That is a
3: good
1: one.
3: We're too busy. You need to take the time to relax and quit feeling like you have to fill every second of your social calendar.
2: Yes.
1: That is a good one, Matt, especially if it's like 11:30 and you make the decision to go out to another bar later and it's after midnight and you come home at 2:00 in the morning. You know, that's just nothing happens good.
3: Yeah, that would never happen to me because I would be asleep already.
0: Yeah. That's a good one. That's a very good one. Mine is not getting married in the last 4 years. That's been better.
1: Yeah.
2: That has been good.
0: Much better. Mm-hmm. No, but seriously, mine is the opposite of Matt's, but I agree with Matt. You need downtime and recharge time. And I heard Matt Damon said it, and a million people have said it in different ways, but say yes to living.
2: Mm.
0: And he said that he's had so many things happen for saying yes to things that initially he was like, that's really not convenient. I don't want to do that. They're not saying overload himself. And he said that he's had so many more opportunities for just, he's seen the forward momentum of just being out there and meeting new people and trying things.
2: I think as long as it is an authentic yes, as opposed to just trying to fill your time, as opposed to just trying to not sit with your own thoughts, as opposed to, like, I say yes to a million things. Do I want to? Nope.
0: Yeah, right,
2: you know?
0: Right, yeah.
2: I'm out here living. It ain't that great.
0: Yeah.
2: You know? Like, I mean, it is, but you know what I'm saying. It's like, yes, certain things you're
0: He said he definitely has said yes things, and he wants to cancel. He's like, no, just go. And he said, and things have happened where he, not everything's a major thing, but it said, and I've seen that. I've seen, like, trying new things or things I was like, I don't know if I want to do that, or that seems extra, and then cool things have happened from that.
2: Uh-huh.
0: And relationships have happened from that, like friendships and different things that would not have been there. I was like, no, I'm not going to do that.
2: Yeah,
0: it's not all the time.
2: Yeah,
0: you can't say yes.
2: Understand.
0: He said you can't say yes to everything,
2: right.
0: But instead of, because it's easy to be like, no, I'm not going to do that, or I don't want to do that.
2: Whenever anybody learns how to say that, let me know.
0: It's hard. It's definitely hard.
2: I don't mean to say that life isn't great.
0: Well, sounds like it.
2: But it's when you're filling it with all the to-dos.
0: More than anyone I know.
2: Yes.
0: I mean, we're all on the show very busy.
2: Yes, sure.
0: In our personal lives and different things, side hustles, all the different stuff. We're all busier than we should be, but you definitely overextend more than anyone that I know.
2: It's just, you know, the mom guilt.
0: Yeah.
2: Mom guilt, 100%.
0: Yeah. Time to...

0: Jared and Katie on 107.5 KZL.
1: My day got off to the most chaotic start. I swear, if I were telling the story to anybody else, you guys would probably be like, no way, that did not happen. Because it's ridiculous. And it throws, like, I'm a creature of habit. I love to know that my alarm is going off every day at the same time. And It's been like this for the past 20 years. It just is. Alarm goes off, I get up immediately because there are other people sleeping in the house now and I don't want to disturb everybody, you know?
2: Bragging that you have a spouse, that's fine.
1: Yes, I am, Jared. I have a spouse and you do not.
2: Yes, right? I know. Thank you, Katie. So,
1: I also have children that I would like to stay asleep,
2: You
1: know? And a dog who is part of the reason that everything went straight to hell this morning. So
3: you're a dog?
1: Yes. She sleeps in our room. She loves her crate. I've never had a dog who loves their crate ever in my life, except for Olive. She loves it. All the other dogs had them. They just, Maisie spent her entire being trying to get out of her crate. She hated it. But Olive loves it. And she loves to be, she goes in there at nighttime and then she immediately flips upside down and she sleeps like that all night long. Well, this morning at 3:30, my alarm went off. I went into the bathroom and while I'm in there, I start hearing this.
3: The hell's that?
2: Is your dog an owl?
1: Nope.
2: What in the world?
3: Is that an owl?
1: Outside. Directly outside.
3: Is this real audio?
1: Of my window.
3: It sounds like it's in your house.
2: I would call the police. I would just start randomly shooting outside.
1: This. This loud while I'm standing in the bathroom and I'm like, is that MF-er in my house?
2: That's what I was saying. It's in your house.
1: It's in my house.
3: Oh my God.
2: Well, in my house.
1: I'm not the only one who hears it.
2: What is going on?
3: Are you kidding?
2: You live on a farm?
1: I'm not the only one. Olive lost
2: what was
1: her
2: that?
1: Mind. An owl.
2: No, what was the other
1: I
2: thing?
1: I think two owls. They're like talking to each other.
2: Oh, and they got to do it on their own time.
1: It's insane.
2: They're trying to get that Tootsie Pop. How many licks?
4: How many licks?
2: But yeah.
3: You got to start that over. I can't believe
1: it. Doing this outside of my house.
3: Where were you doing the...
1: I'm in the bathroom when I hear this.
3: So you're inside and this is how loud it is.
1: And
2: I'm starting it over.
1: Okay.
3: Oh my gosh.
2: At first I thought it was Olive. I'm like, that's a weird bark. Freaking Tootsie Pops.
3: There comes the other one.
2: And at this point, you think it might be in your house.
1: It's crazy that they're talking to each other like that.

0: That's insane.
1: Okay, so.
2: What's that? What is that?
1: It is.
2: That's an owl?
1: They're like talking to each other.
0: They sound instant. It's like Brittany and Justin. Drunk.
3: They're arguing about politics.
0: Yeah. Who'd you vote for?
1: It is mating season, I think.
0: Ooh.
1: I don't know.
0: Oh, they're getting down then.
1: Either way, Olive hears it and loses her mind. She's like, like whimpering, whining, crying. She wants out of her crate so bad. I'm like, oh, no, I don't have time for this.
0: Right.
1: I've already stood there and Googled, why are these owls so loud?
0: Am I in danger? Am I going to die?
1: And, you know, and then I opened up the blinds because I'm trying to see them. Because if you shine your light outside, I've helped my friend Cargo Ship Mary do this.
0: Okay.
1: She had an owl in her backyard. And I said, just go upstairs to your window and shine your flashlight out there. You'll catch their eyes. You can see them. So I'm like trying to do that. I did not see them. But Olive wants to get out. And so I'm like,
0: no.
1: I'm already running late. I can't. She will not. So I think, well, if I let her out, she'll scare them away and then it'll stop. You know, she'll go out to the bathroom. She'll come back in and go back to sleep. 15 minutes that dog was outside.
0: Oh my gosh.
1: 15 minutes. So it put me behind a full 15 minutes today.
4: Was the dog barking?
1: Throws me off. No, she didn't, but she went out there.
4: Lucky the owl didn't attack.
1: No, she's too big. They could never lift her off the ground.
0: Sure, Ben slept like a baby.
4: And you know what? Owls can spin their necks.
1: The whole way.
4: Is it the whole way?
1: Well, these are barred owls, I know, because I also have this app that a friend told me about that you can download. Mary told me about it. You can download it. It's called the Merlin app. It's free. Mm-hmm. And you can just hold it outside and press record, and it will tell you all of the birds that are in the area.
0: Yeah.
1: So like birds you didn't even know that you had.
0: Huh.
1: But we do have two barred owls that live on the trail.
4: Barred. What's the difference?
1: B-A-R-R-E-D. I don't know. They're just brown and white stripes. The female, this is all the stuff I learned this morning. The female is larger than the male.
0: Uh-huh.
1: And then I think it's like, she weighs 1.7 pounds, and the male typically weighs 1.3 pounds.
4: That's it?
1: Mm. Yeah, they've got a lot of feathers, but they're very, very tiny
4: I'm
1: little things.
4: I'm reading here, and by the way, you can do the same thing that you just did if you have a subscription to ChatGPT.
1: Oh, yeah.
4: But it does say that owls do talk and have conversations, not like humans, but they absolutely exchange information about territory, danger, and relationships.
1: Yeah, they're like, come on over here and get it. That's probably what they said.
3: You're also right in peak mating season,
1: yes!
3: For sure.
1: Yep.
3: And then it actually says in here that barred owls, when they're talking, actually say different things. And one thing it says that it sounds like is, who cooks for you? When you play that's what it sounds like
1: who
3: it's saying. It's
1: for
3: who
1: you?
3: Cooks for you.
0: I want to play it. I want to hear it.

0: And that other owl was wild. It sounded like a duck or something.
1: Yeah, that's, yeah,
0: so do you and Ben sleep in the, you don't sleep in the same room at night?
2: He was sleeping with Henry. Cause
0: I got you.
2: This is a story for another day.
0: Okay, that's fine.
2: I have a new sleep apnea mask.
0: Oh, like, get out. Get out!
3: That's it, baby.
0: So that was you then. This was you sleeping with your sleep apnea mask.
1: Katie showed it to me because I was very interested. I'm like, I'd rather just not breathe and die.
2: And so it's
0: this
2: a whole
0: This is Katie
2: thing.
0: Without her sleep apnea mask on. No wonder. We know the truth now. You don't have to lie about it.
2: I just kind of make that noise a little bit when my mouth opens. Again, I said a story for another day.
0: Who cooks for you?
2: But he has been sleeping in a different room while I tried to get it's used to like, this.
1: Is Star Wars on?
2: That, and there is no way in hell he is sexually attracted to me anymore. There's just no way.
0: Yeah.
2: There's it cannot be. This one is, if I don't know.
0: You might switch it up.
2: Or
0: is it working?
2: Well, I'm having
0: some issues. Is this the one you already told me about?
2: This is one that goes directly underneath your nose.
0: Yeah, that one's not great for you.
2: Yeah, because my mouth opens a lot. I'm a mouth breather.
0: Mm-hmm.
2: And
0: we've known that for a long time.
2: Yes, it's a thing. And so when you open your mouth, when you just have the nose cushion ones, it goes like that. So, I just don't tell you now.
0: It's you.
2: I've started taping my mouth shut.
0: Oh, my gosh.
3: Are you doing mouth tape?
2: Yes.
3: All right.
2: That's the struggle right now. So no, wow. Ben was not in the room with me, so he did not hear it, but he did text me and he was like, "What's the deal with the dog? Why she's out?" And he was like, "Oh, yeah."
0: Yeah.
2: Cuz we hear the owls a lot,
0: oh, you
2: but
0: do?
2: Not like that.
0: That was like really loud. Mm-hmm. I'm shocked how loud they were.
1: Yeah, I never heard an owl like that. I've never had it at the house. The only thing I get sometimes is a woodpecker.
0: Mm, I've heard that.
2: In the nighttime?
0: About you?
1: I don't know when. I just that type of thing.
0: Every morning.
2: That's all you can hear.
0: Every morning I get a woodpecker, but
2: sick.
0: Usually if I pee, it's okay.
1: Okay.
0: What? You don't?
2: Why do I have to imagine that?
0: I do. It's actually a bird down there. Just that makes it funnier. It's Woody Woodpecker.
2: With feathers.
0: It has feathers. Very colorful.
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0: It's Brad on the mic. 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
1: All right, we have a brand new edition of Jared and Katie's Shower Songs. I believe this is episode 10 already. And that's where we record ourselves singing our favorite songs in the shower. It all started with Katie saying, I sound better in the shower. And we're like, well, let's try it. And it's been a thing. So we do it every week. And so we have the latest. We don't know what each other sang in the shower because...
2: That would be weird.
1: You know, be nice. I mean, I'm sure Jason wish he was in the shower with me at times. Get a good glimpse.
3: Yeah, I wouldn't fit.
1: Oh, yeah, that's true.
2: The ammunition he would have.
1: Yeah.
2: The things he would talk about.
1: We both admitted we're growers, not showers, so we'd be on equal footing that, there.
3: Yeah, God. But I would prepare ahead of time.
1: Mm. Would you come in aroused?
3: No.
4: That's what I heard.
2: Maybe.
1: That's what I heard.
4: Yeah, that's what I heard.
3: I will tell you this.
1: If you come in my shower.
4: All right, I'm ready.
1: My goodness, Jason.
4: Slide over.
3: I will tell you this. Lately, I've been taking showers at the gym. You know that, at Planet Fitness. And anytime I'm worried about somebody gets a glimpse of it, right before I get out, I do a little, like, a beginning of it. So it kind of extends. Not up, but it just expands down.
1: So you get a little action.
3: A little. Like a couple, you know, a couple pulls.
1: A couple tugs.
3: Yep. I'm not kidding. It works. Try it.
1: Look, I'll be completely honest. I remember getting a physical before, like, scout camp 1 year. And it was our bishop was a doctor, and he was doing it free for everybody.
2: Yeah.
1: And so he's like, I'll just, you know, which was nice.
2: That is nice.
1: And I'm like, I'm going to have to, my bishop's going to see my wiener.
2: Yeah, yeah. I don't think I would pay for it. And I think I would go to my own doctor and pay for it.
1: My parents are like, no, this is free. This is free. And he doesn't care. And
2: but still.
1: And you're a teenager. You're like, oh. So I did a couple pulls before.
3: See?
2: You did?
3: Yeah, I told you.
1: Just get a little
3: you.
1: Blood flow.
3: Yeah.
1: Get a little chubbed out.
3: And I will tell you this.
1: Katie,
2: boys are so gross.
1: You don't know.
3: No, it's embarrassing.
1: How difficult it is to be a man.
2: Yeah, you're right about that.
3: Well, yeah. We're judged so hard. No pun intended. I will tell you this. When I did the thing in the stirrups for the wave tech thing, because I wanted to prevent
4: you
3: it.
4: You got wanded.
3: The wanded where they had to use that wand. I did that. But it was too long. The room was freezing cold, super nervous. Freezing cold and super nervous to
1: not
3: me.
1: Not good.
3: Mm. Pushes it way in.
2: It's like Annie.
3: Smoking hot girl. And she just, I think she used just a thumb and a forefinger.
2: Just the tip. Just the tip of the wand.
1: We need the tweezers! And then she was at our Christmas party, like client Christmas party, or at least the group was there. And like we knew that she had seen his wiener. And I was like, this is very awkward.
3: It was awful.
1: I mean, it's a medical, but still. It's still
3: I wouldn't
1: awkward.
3: Have mind if it was a couple tugs, but it was awful because she knows it was like a mushroom at that point.
2: But it's not stopping you from showering in public.
3: Well,
2: where anybody at any time when you just announce, "Oh, I shower at the gym,"
3: well,
2: come and
1: at
2: see
1: at 3:13 at Planet Fitness. Yeah. To meet
2: and
1: me
2: I
1: there.
2: Like the bath
4: there's going to be a line tomorrow, bud.
1: And you know, we want to save water. So,
2: and God forbid, anybody sees through those shower curtains that you're giving it a tug right before you get out.
1: They're going to play the Splunk alarm there.
3: It's not like I'm doing a sexual thing, Katie. It's just to extend.
2: Yeah. You don't have to explain it to me. You're going to have to explain it to whoever just walks upon that one day.
1: It's supposed to be the judgment-free zone, but they might judge that. They might judge
2: I would judge it. Yeah, like, what is this dude doing?
4: You just have to explain it to whoever sees you pull, as you said.
3: Yeah. It's only for a brief second, too.
2: Okay, I get it.
1: Matt, have you ever had to, when you knew you had to show it,
4: no,
1: get it prepared?
4: It's not impressive either way. So,
1: Matt, I love that so
4: what
1: much.
4: What you see is what you get.
3: Yeah. You know what the funny thing is?
2: Like it or leave it.
4: Yeah, take it or leave it, baby. Here it is.
3: Matt is a bigger dude. He's tall. He's big. But it doesn't always conform with that. It really doesn't. You could be very tall and have a little, you know what?
4: Yeah, confirmed.
1: Matt, I love you. So we just had it the other day. They had state by state people's junk size. And I believe
2: that's right. We
1: the
2: did.
1: National average for all races combined is like
2: 5.86 or
1: and that's
2: aroused. Not that I have that memorized.
1: Yeah. 5.86. And by the way, if any man, maybe not now, but if any man tells you that they've never measured their whatnot at some point in their life, probably when they're a teenager, they're lying.
2: Yeah.
1: At some point.
2: Yeah. And that's why I always make the argument that unless you are willing to measure right in front of everybody, not that people want that, but
3: that
2: unless you are willing to do it, it's a dumb argument to have out
5: bigger,
2: loud.
5: Mine's bigger.
2: You're never going to prove it ever. Yeah. So stop just, arguing about
3: it. I did a deep dive into how long typically they are by country.
2: Don't say deep dive.
3: The Netherlands has overall for a country bigger ones. It also
1: one of the tallest countries too.
3: Is it really?
1: Yeah. Yeah. Interesting. That's interesting.
3: Cool. They also by race is different. You know, I hate to say it. I believe Asian have smaller ones. Yep. And I believe, I don't say I'm stereotypical. I've read about this. And I believe Black people have bigger ones.
2: I don't know.
1: But you would think like, oh, it's going to be like 10 inches and then 7.
3: No, it's
1: 5.8.
3: Yeah.
1: Then the biggest one is like 6.1.
3: Yeah. Exactly.
2: But you dudes will argue over
1: a
2: 1/100th of an inch.
1: Oh my god.
2: Yeah. Yeah.
1: Yes.
3: And I will say this, that's not all races are like, I'm sure there's some that have bigger or small within the race.
1: Yeah.
2: Sure.
1: But when I saw the national average thing, I was like, that's good.
2: Okay.
1: I felt confident after
3: Has
1: I saw that
3: your
1: number.
3: Husband Ben measured his?
2: I
1: get him on the phone.
2: I am sure.
1: Get him at any business meeting he's in now.
2: I am sure that he has, because I do think every man on earth has measured.
1: It's curious, sure.
2: But never in front of me, and never, I don't think, while we have known each other. I don't think.
3: Okay.
2: Probably something that happens, I would assume, in adolescence.
1: I did when that my wife, as a teenager,
3: My wife is in the bathroom getting ready, and I have to take a shower, and I have to walk in the shower. If it's cold, I cover it up with my hand. I really do. But after I get in the shower and it's warm, I come right out so everybody can see.
2: Anybody help?
1: Can you find my towel, Carol? I can't quite find the towel.
2: And I guarantee you she's like this. Cool.
1: Yeah, like, oh, I thought we weren't doing it tonight. Dang it. You already showered.
4: He pulled twice.
2: You pulled.
4: We got to do it.
2: You did.
4: He pulled twice.
1: He's got the blood flow. It's fine.
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107.5 KZL. I'm Josie. Happy Memorial Day. And if you had a staycation this past weekend, Ophelia, it's too expensive to go anywhere.

An update on Kyle Busch, the NASCAR driver that passed away unexpectedly last week at age 41. We're hearing now he was unconscious on a simulator in Concord, and he had been coughing up blood. 107.5 KZL.

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rain as it has been for the last several days. 80 the high today. And then tonight, rain. Tomorrow, rain. High of 80. 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

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And no surprise, at the top again, soccer star Cristiano Ronaldo. 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

A truck driver in the UK has just been sentenced to 13 years in prison after he was caught smuggling $9.5 million worth of cocaine inside a shipment of Kim Kardashian's Skims shapewear. 107.5 KZ.

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0: on.
1: Congratulations to Caitlin Clark. The WNBA star has officially surpassed LeBron James in basketball jersey sales. 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

Jason Goodman has said it a million times. He would do just about anything for $1 million. But what about $10 million? Yeah, I would also do just about anything. Somebody asked, would you wear a blindfold for 24 hours to get paid 10 mil? Do you know 3% of people asked said no way? What is wrong with you? 107.5 KZL. For just a

big study was done, and the perfect male and female forms have been updated, like body types. The good news is curves are in for women. Bad news is dad bods are out. Instead, women are looking more for athletic builds. I like a dad bod. 107.

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More rain, passing storms today, 80. Tomorrow, same thing, 80. 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

there's one thing I don't know a lot about. It would be fertilizer, I guess, and farming. Can't even keep a plant alive. Fertilizer, apparently in high demand, short supply, and very expensive right now because of the Iranian war, because some of the chemicals for fertilizer comes from Iran. 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

There's a comedian out there named Laura Clary, and she says her 600-pound refrigerator fell on her recently, and the only thing she could think of is this is an embarrassing way to die. She was rescued by paramedics. She's going to be okay. 107.5 KZN.

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Well, I don't know what to tell you. Rain and 80. 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

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They started at like $380, went up to almost $500. 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

1075 KZL. I'm Josie. And I'm going to head out. Go find me a cookout somewhere. Happy Memorial Day to everyone out there. I hope you have an awesome rest of your day. Jason Goodman's next.

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Then she's choosing Cary, North Carolina for her concert, July 24th. Now she's choosing Texas, 107.5 KZL.

KZL weather down to 75 tonight. Very similar for tomorrow. 86 and sunny. Might get an afternoon thunderstorm. 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

0: Memorial Day weekend underway with 107.5 KZL. I'm Jason Goodman. Greg from Asheboro, you're pretty pumped up this weekend.
1: I got a new grill for the summer, and I am extremely excited about it. I'm about to be making so many burgers, so many steaks.
0: What kind of grill did you get?
1: Oh, I got a Big Green Egg.
0: Ooh, those are nice. A smoker. Thanks for listening, by the way.
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Jennifer, who's in Florida right now for Memorial Day weekend, just called in and said she's listening on the 107.5 KZL app. She is from right here in Greensboro, so that's pretty cool. You can listen from anywhere. 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

0: Memorial Day weekend underway. 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I'm Jason Goodman.
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0: 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I'm Jason Goodman, and just because we eat a lot of hot dogs on Memorial Day weekend doesn't mean we have to be rude to ketchup.
1: Ketchup is absolutely the most disgusting thing you could put on a hot dog. Absolutely not. It's a crime. It should be illegal.
0: Are you kidding? I think it makes the hot dog.
1: No, that's gross. Absolutely not. Mustard only.
0: We're going to have to disagree on that one. For just a

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0: 1075 KZL, why is everybody so upset about ketchup on hot dogs? Melissa in Winston-Salem.
1: I like ketchup on it, but not by itself. As long as there's mustard and relish, the ketchup can come along for the ride.
0: But why not ketchup by itself?
1: It's just not a standalone condiment for anything other than french fries.

0: 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What are you going to be doing?
1: I'm proposing on the 4th of July.
0: Now, how did you pick that holiday?
1: Well, actually, I chickened out on Christmas. I also chickened out on Valentine's Day.
0: You might chicken out this time, too.
1: No, I have to do that.

I used to think it said, word up, but it really says, murderer. Oh, and by the way, they say this song right here is the best new current song to have sexy time to, like playing in the background. I don't know why. Olivia Dean on 107.5 KZ Up.

So a lot of people think that this weekend is the kickoff to summer, but it's not officially. Believe it or not, summer doesn't really start until June 21st. But it kind of feels like summer, doesn't it? So who cares? It's 107.5 KZ.

So apparently cleavage is becoming more and more popular, but not with women. It's becoming more popular with guys. I saw some of the shirts. I would never wear shirts with my chest hanging out like that. It wouldn't look good. 107.5 KZL.

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0: My gosh, how crazy was your cookout? 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
0: Okay.
1: I love her so much.
0: She has two dates in North Carolina, October 7th and 8th in Charlotte. This is Drop Dead.

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3: 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It's Jason Goodman here on 107.5 KZL. 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

Well, it's kind of an odd couple to me, but it looks like Tom Cruise and Pamela Anderson are in a relationship of some sort. 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

0: 107.5 KZL, I'm Jason Goodman. Now, you had some family in town for the weekend, Memorial Day weekend, and you have a great tip idea. What is it?
1: When I make pancakes, I don't make them in a frying pan. I make them on a cookie sheet. I make like 10 at a time. I put them in the oven double-decker. It's so much easier. You just do it once and then walk away, and they taste like pancakes.
0: Actually, that is a really good idea. I'm going to try it. Hopefully, I don't burn them.

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0: It's Brad on the mic. 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

So Harry Styles engaged to Zoe Kravitz, Lenny Kravitz's daughter, and now we're hearing they're going to be having a small wedding with just family and close friends in the UK at around Christmas time. So in other words, we're less than a year away from these two exchanging vows. This is the latest from Harry Styles. It's American Girls, 107.5 KZL.

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Speaking about weddings, because so much has leaked out about Taylor Swift and Travis Kelce's wedding. First, it was going to be in Rhode Island at her house. Then she moved it to New York. Now they're saying they might have a decoy to confuse people of where the wedding is actually going to be on her wedding day. Taylor Swift, Elizabeth Taylor, on 107.5 KZL. I'm Jason Goodman. I got to go. 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

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What's up? I'm Zach, in for Tripper tonight. 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That's coming up about an hour from now. Ella Langley's on Choosing Texas. 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

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Very simple. All you got to do is check it out at 1075kzl.com.

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107.5 KZL, they recently had a concert in Mexico City. They had 140,000 people inside and 40,000 people outside that couldn't get in. It's BTS. Wow.

0: It's Brad on the mic. Join me and the Hoppers at home this Tuesday through Sunday. 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